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3: Pete.
2: What is it, Dave?
3: Well, I do the show as well.
2: Yeah, I know you do bits of the show, but you're not that important, are you, really?
3: What?
2: Well, I mean, you just come in, you're more decoration than anything else.
3: Decoration? Is that all?
2: Yeah, I mean, you can barely see over the desk. I mean, anyway, just shush, stay there, Dave. So, join me every Wednesday night, 7 till 10 p.m. Now and again, we'll have that little wallflower, little Dave with us. Won't we, Dave?
3: Yeah. Can I have a lollipop now?
2: No, behave yourself. Go away.

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1: From the Sky News Centre at 7. The Prime Minister's reportedly insisting he won't back down and will stand in any Labour leadership contest that's triggered. According to The Sun, Sir Keir Starmer says he won a massive majority 2 years ago and a mandate that he's determined to deliver. But our political correspondent Alexandra Rogers says she's spoken to one politician who doesn't think the Prime Minister can win against the Greater Manchester Mayor.
2: A Labour MP who doesn't support either of these men actually says that Number 10 is living in an alternative universe if they think that Keir Starmer can beat Andy Burnham. We know that more than 100 Labour MPs are still calling on him to go.
1: Serious questions have been raised over whether the Army's £6 billion fleet of Ajax armoured vehicles will ever be fit for combat. A House of Commons watchdog says there are concerns over noise and vibrations affecting crews. At least 12 people have been wounded after a shooting near a festival in Ohio in the United States. Police in Toledo say two people are in a critical condition and a manhunt is on for the suspects. Today marks 100 days since the US and Israel launched an attack on Iran. There is a ceasefire in place with talks ongoing, despite both Americans and Iranians firing at each other yesterday. Sport now, and England began their World Cup warm-up matches with a 1-0 win over New Zealand. Thomas Tuchel played two separate 11s in each half in the heat in Tampa. Captain Harry Kane got the goal and says it was a useful exercise.
3: Obviously knew I was only playing 45 minutes a day, so to get kind of it in stoppage time of the first half was a nicer feeling than if it went 0-0. But yeah, look, we're here for preparation. We're here for, you know, getting fitness, dealing with the heat, dealing with these type of pitches.
1: Scotland received a big confidence boost ahead of the World Cup as they thumped Bolivia 4-0 in their final warm-up match. All four goals came in the first half, with new Rangers signing Lawrence Shankland opening the scoring in New Jersey. Steve Clarke's side face Haiti next weekend in their first fixture at the tournament since 1998. That's the latest. I'm Jenny Barsley.
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5: Well, good morning to everybody. It is June the 7th, Sunday, June the 7th, and let's have a look at the weather in and around Kent today. The sun rose this morning at 4:42 and doesn't set until tonight, until 21:09. The next low tide in Sheerness is at 11:29. At a low of 1.4 metres, and the next high tide this evening at 17:41 at a height of 5 metres. Current temperature in Sheerness is 12 degrees and a possible high today of 19. Today will be largely dry, although there will be a few sunny spells. Late afternoons and early evenings, some thick cloud will move in from the west. Tonight will stay cloudy and there will be a bout of some light rain here and there. But other than that, nice sunny morning at the moment, so let's make the most of it while it's here and let's get on with the show.
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There we go, UB40 and Chrissy Hine there, breakfast in bed. Got a few good mornings before I go any further. Good morning to Lolly and Zeus. Good morning, Stan the Man. And good morning, Pete the Crane, over there in absolutely supersonic, sunny All Hallows. And he's having his special coffee. That's what I like to hear. And you would like some Beach Boys, Pete. I will get that on as soon as I can. But we got some great music coming up this morning. Well, I think so. So what we got coming up very soon? We've got a bit of the Commodores. We've got Huey Lewis and the News. Bobby McFerrin, Billy Ocean, Billy Joel. All before the ads at 5:30. And also your requests. So Pete's got his request in. If you would like a request, the usual number, text in 07510984001 or call me on the studio number 01795874422. So as usual, if I've got it, I'll play it for you. If it's a special occasion, let us know. If it's just something that you would like to hear. So let's get on. Can anybody hear that? We've got a little bit of interference on the mic at the moment. I'll keep hearing it like buzzing away in the background. So I hope you can't hear that, but I certainly can. So, right, let's get on with the Commodores, and I'll get that Beach Boys one on for you, Pete, very soon. Here we go.

There we go, a bit of Easy and the Commodores. What a great song that was. They certainly made some good music back then. What was that? That was 1977. Yeah, I can remember that coming out. Going and getting an album of the Commodores at the time. Although I'm quite a rock fan, I did like a lot of soul and that sort of music. And yeah, they were absolutely great around about the time. Right, let's get back. Pete wants some Beach Boys. So I know this is a favourite of his, so let's have this next.

0: There we go, Kokomo and the Beach Boys there. And Pete, if you're sipping your special coffee and you're out there and shut your eyes and you can imagine all them places that they mention in that song, couldn't you? And you could be there. And in fact, you're over in sunny All Hallows. So, yeah, the imagination is wonderful. Right, let's get on with it. A bit of Huey Lewis and the news. The Power of Love.
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0: Don't bring everybody down like this. Don't worry. It will soon pass, whatever it is. Don't worry, be happy.
1: There we go, Bobby McFerrin, and Don't Worry, Be Happy. And before that, we had the Power of Love, Huey Lewis and the News. Of course, the main song in the film Back to the Future, back there in 1985. Doesn't seem possible. Good morning to Steve Purcell and to Kay out there listening. If you would like anything played this morning, something that you would like, let us know. You obviously know the numbers. I'm not even going to tell you, but to everybody else, if you've got a request, 07510984001, or call me on the studio number 01795 874422, and if I've got it on the system or on the hard drive, I will play it for you. If not, just give me a band or an artist and I will choose the song. So yeah, let's get on with it. We got a bit of Billy Ocean coming up next.
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What a great voice. Billy Ocean there and Suddenly. Good morning to Christine. You would like a bit of Mary Wilson and Telephone Man. Here it comes.

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There we go, John Lennon, and Whatever Gets You Through Tonight. And that was for our Steve and Kay. So I hope you enjoyed that. Well, I know you do, because you give me a load of thumbs up. The other one's coming on in a little while. Until then, got a bit of Billy Joel next. This is a great song.

There we go, Shawaddy Waddy and Three Steps to Heaven. Right, I've got a few messages here. First of all, Steve, that Love Town that you asked for, is that Booker Newbery, the third even? If it is, give me the thumbs up. And or is that, I see you've put Pasadena's up there. Is it by them? I don't know. Yep, no, I don't mind getting the any suggestions on, Steve, to be honest. It's always a bit quiet for requests about this time. So, yeah. Yeah, thanks, Lolly, if you can. That was one of the other ones I was going to ask. And also, Patio Doors, you asked for something by Al Stewart. Would be Carol be okay, the track Carol? If it is, just let us know. And if it's not, let us know during this next record and I will put something else on for you. So Patio Doors, so Al Stewart, Carol, is that one okay? That would be coming up after the next track, if it is. Right, and the next track is a bit of the Tams.

0: There we go. That was the Tams. And we got coming up next, we got a bit of Carol for Paddy O'Dores on the phone. So here we go, Paddy. I hope you like this one. If not, let us know what other one you would like, and I'll get that one on as well. So here we go.
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There we go, mud and the cat crept in. That was for patio doors, as was the L Stewart, but he didn't really like that one, so I got another one on. We're coming up to the very soon to the news, so I better get a move on. We've got a couple of songs before the news. I will be back after that with the three in a row with a connection, so keep tuned for that. And here we go. Let's have this next.

There we go, Freddie Notes and the Rudies, Montego Bay. I've had to have a little shift around with the music, so if you've got a request that you've asked for, it will be coming up, but it might not be until about 20 past 8. Good morning to William Paul, and also, what else was it? There was somebody else who... text in a request, but yes, well in Paul, I'll get something from the Eagles coming on for you. That's, as I say, about going to be about 20 past eight. So in the meantime, we're coming into the news. I had a load of requests and it's messed up me timing for the news, so let's get on with it.

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1: From the Sky News Centre at 8. Reports this morning suggest the Prime Minister will fight any leadership bid if a contest is triggered. The Sun says Sir Keir Starmer has been calling his supporters over the weekend in a bid to drum up support. The chair of a group of MPs is accusing the Ministry of Defence of insulting the intelligence of soldiers. It's about the troubled project for the Ajax armoured vehicle, as Barry Weir reports.
2: The Public Accounts Committee is wondering if the vehicle will ever be fit for purpose. It cost £6.3 billion to develop, was expected to be in operation back in 2017, but has had big problems, including noise and vibrations inside it, making soldiers feel sick during trials. MPs were astounded by MOD guidance for crews to perform maintenance checks every single time the vehicle stops. Committee Chair Sir Geoffrey Clifton Brown says that advice is an insult to intelligence and pretty useless in a war zone.
1: Police in the US are trying to trace the suspects who shot and wounded at least 12 people at a community event in Ohio. It's believed there were at least two shooters who were targeting each other. Volodymyr Zelensky is heading to Downing Street later for a meeting with the Prime Minister, the German Chancellor and the French President. They'll discuss ongoing support for Ukraine's war with Russia. Scotland are heading into the World Cup finals on cloud nine after thrashing Bolivia 4-0 in their final warm-up game. The goals for Lawrence Shankland, Scott McTominay and Che Adams all came before half-time in New Jersey. Head coach Steve Clark says it could easily have been 5 or 6.
3: I know Lawrence is in the dressing room beating himself up because he missed a big chance just to get a second goal just before he came off. Scott McTominay had a header that I think was a goal and it rattled off Jack Henry's head. So we still created chances in the second half.
1: Scotland's Group C opener is against Haiti in Boston next Saturday night. And England began their World Cup warm-up matches with a 1-0 win over New Zealand. They're in action again on Wednesday in a friendly against Costa Rica, and that's in Orlando. That's the latest. I'm Jenny Bart.
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4: In the local news, police are looking for two boys aged between 12 and 14 who were in the area when ducks and ducklings were injured and killed. It is believed that a catapult was used to target the animals along the Fleet in Sheerness. Sheerness Town Council reported that CCTV is being installed in the area to prevent similar incidents from happening again. Emergency services were called to a fire at Seaside Avenue. The Seaside Pub in Minster later reported that some rubbish in the back garden had caught alight. No major damage was done and no one was injured, although the pub did not have any electricity for a while. And finally, a small but mighty team attended the Sheppey Womble Day litter pick at the Glen and collected bags of litter which were collected by Swellborough Council. Minster-on-Sea Parish Council announced that litter pick equipment is available to borrow from their offices. That's the latest from BRFM. I'm Karen Murray.
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6: Right, let's have another look at the weather in and around Kent today. The sun rose this morning at 4:42 and doesn't set until this evening at 21:09. Today will be largely dry with sunny spells, but in the late afternoon, early evening, there will be some thick cloud spreading in from the west. Tonight, the cloud will stay about and the chances of some patchy rain. The next low tide in Sheerness is at 11:29 this morning at a low of 1.4 metres and the next high tide this evening at 17:41 at a height of 5 metres. The current temperature in Sheerness is 14 degrees, possible high today of 19 degrees. More news and weather in an hour. Let's go.
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0: There we go, Lulu there, and To Sir With Love, and that was requested by Stephen Kay. So I hope you enjoyed that. I know it is a very good song, very good song. Right, it's that time in the morning. It's just gone 8 o'clock, and it is time for our three in a row with a connection. So there is something in the name of the song, something in the name of the artist that will connect them. It's a little bit left of field today, so just have a little think. And if we haven't got much by the end of the second one, I will give a little clue. Well, it might be even a big clue. So here we go with the first one. And not one that you would normally hear me play, but here we go.
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There we go. That was our first one of our three in a row with a connection. And Steve Purcell, yes. Very, very well thought out there. So what is the connection? Something in the name of the song, something in the name of the artist that connects the three. As I said, this one's a little bit left of field, but here we go with the second track of our three in a row with a connection. What is the connection? 07 510 984 001, or give me a call in the studio, 01795 874 422. Here we go.

There we go. That was our second one of our two in a row. Oh, sorry, even two in a row. That was the second one of our three in a row with a connection. So it is something in the name of the song, something in the name of the artist that connects it. What is the connection? We've got a few right answers and a couple of not so correct answers. Good morning to Alan, Tracy, AJ and Henry up there in Minster. It is something to do with the names of the artists, so that's the big clue. But if you take those names of the artists, what sort of product are we looking for? There we are. And I take it, Panda, that first answer was a typo. But you redeemed yourself very quickly. So, get your answers in, 07510984001. So that was the first two. Here we go with the third one.

0: There we go. That was our third one of the three in a row with a connection. What is the connection? Now, we've got quite a few right answers now. There's some clever people out there. They've looked out or been thinking outside the box, which is what I try and do. It doesn't always work, but that's what I try and do. So, I'm just going to recap and give everybody a little chance to get an answer in if they haven't done so already. And the tracks were This Charming Man, and then The Hustle, and Make It Easy on Yourself. And the clue was that it is a product that matches all the surnames of the people. So if you know who sang those songs, This Charming Man, The Hustle, and Make It Easy on Yourself, you will get the product or the type of product that I'm looking for. So with the connection. So you've got until the end of the next track to get your answers in. And we got Take It Easy by the Eagles. And this was for Welling Paul. I hope you're out there still. I nearly said Welling. I hope you're still out there, Paul. And here we go.
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So the Walkers, so the brand or the type of product I was looking for was crisps. So yeah, Smith's, McCoy's and Walkers. So we've got correct answers, well done, especially to Steve Purcell, who got it more or less after about 30 seconds of the first track. To Lolly, to Panda, to Lancashire Otpot, good morning to you. Julie in the farm shop, good morning. Patio Doors on the phone. Alan Tracy and AJ and Henry up there in Minster. The Paymaster, good morning to you. Kim at the Willow Trees, normally in Pattaya. Pete in the Halfway. Dave and Taz in Chatham. Pete in Chatham. And Dorset Girl, all got the correct answers. Sorry, I did say Dave and Taz in Chatham. I don't know where Dave and Taz are, but they got the correct answer anyway. So, yeah, well done to everybody. A lot of right answers there. All thinking outside the box. As usual, more questions in a little while. And until then, we've got a bit of Shania Twain. Oh, yeah, bit of Shania Twain next. I'm losing my train of thought here. Yeah, here we go.

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3: There we go. I'm back after the break. And that was our promo for Mary. Obviously following me from 10 o'clock and up until 1. And I'll just go through the usual suspects for the rest of the Sunday programme on BRFM. So from 1 till 4, we got Richard Bartlett, and it looks like he's got a guest this morning. It says Richard and Kelly, so they are here from 1 till 4. And then from 4 till 7, Simon Poynter, always great show on Sunday afternoon, as is Woody with his vinyl collection. 7 till 10, and then from 10 till midnight, the Real Vision Rock Show with Alan Hare. So really good reasons for staying with us on 95.6 BRFM, and tune in, join in, and tell your friends. Right, let's get back to some questions, aren't we? Today we are going to be all round the place on some general knowledge questions. So a nice easy one to start with. Oh, before I do, I think I missed out on the crisp correct answers. I think I missed out Pete in the halfway. But good morning to you, Pete. Nice to hear from you as always. And right, here we go with our first general knowledge question today. In English or British slang, how much money is a pony? How much money is a pony in slang? So let us know, usual numbers 07510 984001, or call me on the studio number. And that is... someone's just answered my question. Or you can call me on the studio number, and that is 01795 874 422. So how much money in slang is a pony? So give your answers in, and I will give you the answer to that in a little while. Right, what we got now coming up? Bit of Crystal Gal.

0: Right, there we go. Don't You Make My Brown Eyes Blue, Crystal Gowder. And, right, well, this one's got a lot of answers. Right, I asked, in slang, what is a pony in money value? And, of course, it's £25. We've got correct answers from Barry and Karen. Good morning to you. From Steve, Chris and Lorraine in Queenborough, good morning. Kim in Sittingbourne, good morning to you. Dave and Kim in Golden Lees. Carol and Pete in Minster, good morning. Larry, good morning to you, sir. Redhead and Donna, good morning. Pete in the Halfway. Kim in Willow Trees. Steve at the Vines, good morning. And Alan, Tracy and AJ and Henry up there in Minster. And also Will in Paul. Did I say Barry? Yeah, I did. Yeah, Barry and Karen. So well done to everybody who got that. More general knowledge questions in a little while. Until then, we've got some Duran Duran.
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There we go, Duran Duran and Girls on Film. And yeah, right, let's get back to the questions. But before that, Julian the Farmer Shop. Yes, I have got that, and that will be on very, very soon. And also, anyone else out there who's been answering the questions or just tuned in, if you would like a request this morning, if I've got it, I will play it. Give me a text on the normal number, 07510 984001. If I've got it on the system, on the hard drive, I will play it for you. If not, just suggest a band and I will put in a track from your favourite band. So, yeah, let us know. What were we going to do next? We got a bit of... a bit of an unusual one here. Spanish Flea coming up next, and after that we have another question.

There we go. That was Spanish Flea. Herb Albert and the Tijuana Brass, for those who don't know. sorry, I'm laughing. Kim at the Willow Trees. Do you know what I'm thinking? What one was that? And Kim asked for... I won't tell you what the typo was, but it came up different on the screen. I'm thinking, I've never heard of that. And then more or less immediately, Kim corrected the typo. And yes, that's coming up for you in a couple of tracks' time. Right, let's get back to the questions. All general knowledge this morning. Let's test your memory. Who, when they were a child, or maybe you bought it for your child or children, Rupert Bear. Who remembers Rupert Bear? Now, could you tell me what was the fictitious village that Rupert lived in? What was the fictitious village that Rupert Bear lived in? Yeah, so get your answers in, usual numbers. And until then, we got a bit of Foreigner.

0: There we go, Foreigner, Waiting for a Girl Like You. And let's get back to the question I asked. I asked, where did Rupert Bear live? And, of course, it was Nutwood. And we got a lot of right answers. So people with good memories. So we got Kim at the Willow Trees, Pete in Halfway, Donna and Redhead, Lolly and Zeus, Chris and Lorraine over there in Queenborough, Carol and Pete in Minster, Millie Molly, good morning to you, Barry and Karen, Johnny B, good morning, Steve at the Vines in Rochester, Pete in Sandgate, good morning, Steve Purcell, and Alan Tracy, AJ and Henry in Minster, and Christine, I shall have a look for that. In the meantime, we got a request coming up next. This was requested by Julie in the Farm Shop, and a bit of the specials with Ghost Town.
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There we go. Ghost Town and the Specials, and that was for Julie in the Farm Shop. Let's get back to... let's have another question. We're coming up nearly to 9 o'clock, so I'm going to give the answer to this after the break, after the news break. Maybe I'm not.

Right, I have stopped that. I'm going to restart it in a sec because I don't know what happened to the red dot on it. I did put it on there. I must have knocked it again. Right, I'm going to ask a question now. I'm going to give the answer after the news break. So could you tell me the musical West Side Story involved two gangs? Could you tell me what the names of the gangs were? So there were two gangs in the musical, West Side Story. Could you tell me what the gangs were called? So two names of the gangs in West Side Story. Answer after the news. Let's go back to this. I've made a right mess of this, as usual. So don't worry, that's... Let's try and go. Right, here we go. This was Snow Patrol. So, get your answers into the question.

0: I'd have never heard that one before, but a good track. Right, let's get back to the question I asked. And I said in the musical West Side Story, could you tell me what the names of the two gangs were? And it was, of course, the Sharks and the Jets. And we got correct answers from Pete in the Halfway, from Lolly, from Millie Molly, from Kim in Sittingbourne, from Paddy O'Dawes on the telephone, Carol and Pete in Minster, from Christine, from Alan Tracy, AJ and Henry up there in Minster, from Stephen Kay, Dave and Taz, Kim in Willow Trees, and Steve at the Vines in Rochester. Right, as an add-on to that, quite an easy one if you know the musical. Could you tell me what famous Shakespeare play was the West Side Story based on? So what famous Shakespeare play was West Side Story based upon? So, yeah, get your answers, usual number. And here we go with a bit of Dido.
1: PRFM.

There we go, White Flag and Dido. Right, let's get back to that question I asked. I asked what Shakespeare play was West Side Story based on, and of course it was Romeo and Juliet. And we've got correct answers from Kim in the Willow Trees, Millie Molly, Pete in the Halfway, Dave and Taz, Steve the Bus, good morning to you, sir. Steve at the Vines, Christine, Alan Tracy, AJ and Henry up there in Minster, Patio Doors on the telephone, Carol and Pete in Minster, and Donna and Redhead over there in Queenborough. I hope I haven't missed anybody out. Let us know if I have. Another question in a little while, but in the meantime, the other night, Thursday night, my wife kindly had bought us tickets to go and see Jules Holland and his Rhythm and Blues Orchestra over there in the Marlow in Canterbury, and my friend Nigel was there with Emma, and also our own Simon Poynter, he was there with Gabby, and a few other people that we knew were there as well. It was a wonderful night, really enjoyed it. Now, there's only two Jules Holland ones on the system, so I'm going to play them as a twin spin, and then after that, I'm going to come back with another question. So, I hope you enjoyed this. Maybe you can tell me who's singing with Jules Holland on these two tracks. Let us know if you know.

There we go, twin spin, Jules Holland and his Rhythm and Blue Orchestra. And in the first song, that was being sung by Melanie C. And the second one, obviously a lot more obvious, and that was Suggs. A lot of people said, was it Ruby Turner? Of course, Ruby Turner is a regular with him, and she was there the other night. I think she'd done about the last five or six tracks or songs. Very, very good. And we got, you know, correct answers there in one way or the other from Larry, from Kim at the Willow Trees, Anvil up there in Minster. Good morning to you, Carol and Pete, and a few others got that right. If I've missed you out, let us know. Back to the real questions. Could you tell me in which English county would you find the amusing named villages called Scratchy Bottom and Happy Snoring? So where would you find Scratchy Bottom and Happy Snoring? Which village, which county would you find those villages? And get your answers in. I think I know someone out there who will definitely know it. So, right, here we go. Coming up now, we've got a bit of Gordon Lightfoot. Let's have this.

There we go, Sundown, Gordon Lightfoot there. And let's get back to the question. I asked, which English county would you find the village's scratchy bottom? And I forgot which one, other one. There's a few actually down there. Oh, I don't know. And happy snoring. So, what English county would you find at scratchy bottom and happy snoring? And of course, I say of course, because there's some very funny names down there, that part of the world. It is Dorset. So, we've got correct answers from Kim in Sittingbourne, from Keith, from Lolly and Zeus, Steve Purcell, Sarah in Faversham, good morning to you. Donna in Queenborough, Carol and Pete in Minster, Kim at the Willow Trees, Larry and Pete in the Halfway, all got that one correct. If I've missed you out, let me know, and I will apologise and read out the name. So, right, what we got coming up next? We got a bit of Carol Bayer Sager. So here we go.

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2: Right, here we go. Back after the break. Nearly caught myself out again. Right, back to the questions. Probably coming up the last couple of the morning. You may be pleased to know, or you may be not. So, could you tell me, Cooper's Hill in Gloucestershire is incredibly steep. Could you tell me what is rolled down it and people chase it? That's so stupid. They chase it down this really steep hill and they fall all over the place. I'm sure you've seen it on the TV. But what is it that they are chasing down the hill? What is rolled down Cooper's Hill in Gloucestershire? Let us know. Usual numbers. And until then, let's have a bit of Carole King.

There we go, Carole King, and it's too late. Well, it isn't too late to get your answers in. But I asked the question earlier, what is rolled down Cooper's Hill in Gloucestershire? And, of course, it is a wheel of double Gloucester cheese. So anyone who put a wheel of cheese or the like, he's got the correct answer. So well done to Larry, to Christine, to Millie Molly, Carol and Pete in Minster, Oscar's mum over there in Queenborough. Good morning to you, and I've got a carpenter's one coming up in a sec. To Keith, Pete in the halfway, Johnny B, and Simon and Gabby, good morning to you. I hope you are well. And also, Steve in Steve Purcell, Kim in Willow Cherries, Lolly, and I think that was everybody. If I've missed anyone, let us know. Right, a bit of Joe Jackson coming up next, and then I will give you the last question of the morning. So here we go.

There we go, Joe Jackson and Stepping Out. Right, let's get back to the questions. Probably the last one of the day. I won't promise, but here we go. Could you tell me who is the character that's used for advertising a product? And his proper name is Bibendum. Bibendum. And he's better known as what? So who is the character that is used in an advertising for a product? And he's called Bibendum. But what do we know him as popular, you know, in a popular way? What would we call him? And I'll give a clue if nobody gets it right. And actually, I'll give a little clue now. We was talking about a wheel of cheese. Just think about it. So we was talking about a wheel of cheese, but what do we know Bibendum as? Look, there's a paymaster's coming with the answers straight away, and Pete in the halfway. So what do we know Bibendum as in a more popular way? So it's connected maybe to a wheel of cheese. So there we go.

There we go, a bit of the Carpenters there. Mr. Postman, that was for Oscar's mum over there in Queenborough. And, I asked the question, Bibendum, the advertising character, what do we know him better as? And, of course, it is the Michelin Man. That's where the connection to the wheel it was. So we got correct answer. Well done to Pete and the Halfway, to the Paymaster, Simon and Gabby, Kim in the Willow Trees, Brendan, good morning to you, and to Lolly. All got the correct answer. If I've missed anybody out, let me know. And it's nearly time to go. I think I just saw Mary pull up, so she'll be here soon. And don't forget the rest of the day. We've got, after Mary, we've got Richard and Kelly. And Kelly is Pat Hand's daughter. And it's unfortunately, it's a year ago anniversary where we lost Pat. Obviously did the All Sorts show. So Kelly's coming in with Richard today to celebrate Pat. And so don't forget to tune into that. And then this afternoon we got Simon Poynter from 4, and then a Woody from 4 to from 7 till 10, and then Alan Hare and the Real Vision Rock Show. So stay tuned to 95.6 BRFM for the rest of the day. It makes sense. So right, here we go. What's coming up next? Bit of Dire Straits. We was talking about Romeo and Juliet, weren't we, earlier on? Here we go.

streets of shame. Both dirty, both mean. Yes, and the dream was just the same. And I dreamed your dream for you, and now your dream is real.

There we go, Romeo and Juliet, Dire Straits, and it's time for me to go. It's nearly 10 o'clock, Mary's getting ready. So just to say a big thank you to everybody for tuning in this morning. I'll be back tomorrow night at 7 o'clock, and also then next Sunday, all being well. So tune in for the rest of the day. And don't forget, Mary's coming up, always a great show. So give her some requests, and I'm sure she'll get them on the system for you. So thanks very much. I'll see you again tomorrow night. And until then, cheerio, everyone. Bye.

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1: From the Sky News Centre at 10. The Deputy Prime Minister says he's spoken to the US Vice President and told him he disagrees with his comments over the murder of a university student. 18-year-old Henry Novak was falsely accused of racism by his killer and was handcuffed as he lay dying. J.D. Vance called for righteous anger and claimed his death was because of migration. Former Conservative Chancellor Jeremy Hunt says he should stay out of it.
2: I appreciate that government ministers have to be careful, but what I would say is, not being a government minister, is that I think America has far bigger problems when it comes to race relations than we do. And I don't welcome this kind of intervention at all.
1: Sir Keir Starmer's reportedly been drumming up support after the Mayor of Greater Manchester announced he'd run against him in a leadership contest. The Prime Minister's understood to have told colleagues he'll fight to keep his job. The chair of a group of MPs is accusing the Ministry of Defence of insulting the intelligence of soldiers. It's about the troubled project for the Ajax armoured vehicle, as Barry Weir reports.
3: The Public Accounts Committee is wondering if the vehicle will ever be fit for purpose. It cost £6.3 billion to develop, but has had big problems, including noise and vibrations inside it, making soldiers feel sick during trials. MPs were astounded by MOD guidance for crews to perform maintenance checks every single time the vehicle stops.
1: Police say they're looking for at least two gunmen after a mass shooting at a festival in the US state of Ohio. 12 people were injured, two are in a critical condition. Volodymyr Zelensky is heading to Downing Street later for a meeting with the Prime Minister, the German Chancellor and the French President. They'll discuss ongoing support for Ukraine's war with Russia. And the British Retail Consortium is urging the government not to place too many regulations on flexible working. The group says getting rid of zero-hours contracts would affect millions of people who depend on being able to work when they want. The government laid out plans last week that would see the contracts scrapped. That's the latest. I'm Jenny Barsby.
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5: Oh, very good morning to you. Well, cloud. Cloud, cloud, cloud is the order of the day, all day long apparently. Slight possibility of a few spots of rain at any particular time. Winds moderate coming from the southwest, UV level low, maximum temperature today 18 degrees. Tonight, cloud continuing throughout the evening and into the night. We may get some light rain towards the early part of Monday morning. High today of 18, low tonight of 12. Monday, mainly cloudy and dull with light rain throughout the day possible. Moderate winds and a daytime high of 17 and a nighttime low of 10. Yes, it's not very nice, the prospect. It's actually all right at the moment, but the sun that I saw on my way here to the studio is now trying to hide behind some clouds. So make hay while the sun shines, as they say. Next high tide today, 17:41 hours at a height of 5 metres at Sheerness. Good morning. Welcome. Sunday morning, mid-morning show. Here we go with You Know Who.
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There she is, old Blondie there, 1979, kicking off the mid-morning show, Sunday morning, Sunday the 7th of June. We are 1 week into June. Can you believe that? It's me, Mary, here. Yeah, BRFM 95.6. I'm here until 1 o'clock. So, a big, big thank you to our lovely Roland for the breakfast show. I heard lots of questions there. He's very good, isn't he? He's very awake at that time in the morning. I don't think that would be me. Am I ever awake? Who knows? Anyway, have a good day, Roland, and enjoy your day. While the rain stays off, go and do the things that you've got to do outside. And then relax indoors.

got next? Oh, I've got 1989, Gloria Estefan coming up. Well, how's your week been? That's what I want to know. Have you done anything major? Anything out of the ordinary? Anything embarrassing happen? I love these stories, you know. Come on, let's go. Sunday morning. Oh, yes, 12 o'clock. Love hour. See, I'm forgetting all my stuff. I've got ready. I got prepared and then I get confused because I forget. Love hour, 12 to 1. Love songs, dedications, requests for your loved ones, requests for yourself. Who cares who they're for? Let's just play them. Sometimes.

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Very good morning to Christine. Yeah, I agree with you. Christine said she was stripping her bed to take the electric blanket off, but she thinks she's going to leave it on now. I don't blame you. It's like winter. My heating went on the other night, let me tell you that. Actually, it was quite funny. Because I was at work and I was really cold, and I thought, oh, I've got to go home, and it's late at night.

I thought, oh, I've got to go home and it's cold and I feel really tired and cold. So I done the thing on the phone, the app thing on the phone, and I turned on the heating, boosted it for like an hour so it would just warm up. And when I got home, oh, it was lovely and warm. And I said to Grumpy Dave, oh, it's nice and warm in here, isn't it? He said, yeah. He said, I don't know what happened. He said, but all of a sudden it started getting warm. He didn't realise. Anyway, a very good morning to Stan the man, and Bet. How are you this morning? I hope you're well. My earphones are sounding a bit dodgy here. Right, Jerry Keller, Here Comes Summer, requested by the lovely Christine. Here you go, Joe.

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2: Which, of course, is Curry at 66. My microphone was switched off. Now, Betty's Booners. Yes, we are working on a new jingle. It is in the pipeline, so just do bear with us for now. And apologies for still being called Saffron, but we're not Saffron. But anyway, everyone knows where we are. We still do the same thing. And it's all gravy. It's all good. Anyway, Barry Manilow's coming up. Barry Manilow always reminds me of my lovely friend Maria, who lives in Kilkee in the west of Ireland, you know, like next stop America. And she lives in a little place, a little seaside resort. It's a bit like Laysdown, but it's always raining. Anyway, she's like the Pink Panther. Every time he goes to cross the road, the cars come along. Well, every time Maria goes out with the dog, it starts raining. It doesn't matter what she does. A very good morning if you're listening over there in Kilkee, Maria. Barry Manilow playing.

There we go, the lovely Barry Manilow. Now, I know that Oscar's mum in Queenbury is already awake because I heard the Carpenters play earlier on when our lovely Roland was here. But you know what? I can't help it. I've got to do it again.

Wonderful summer song there from 1983, the Club Tropicana. A very good morning to Oscar's mum in Queenborough. Yes, I knew you were awake already, but thanks for the text. It's nice to hear from you. Also, Jimmy the Posty down in Tavistock there. Yes, Wilson Phillips coming right up. How did you know? It's called Hold On. Hold On. Here it's coming. 1990.

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1: Okay, my first look at the traffic and travel on the roads. Nothing to report, to be fair. It's all looking pretty calm out there on the island and the motorway networks. Everything looking pretty good. Quay Street roundabout nice and clear. Stockbury Junction nice and clear. The A249 all the way down to Detlin Hill and back up again is all good. Maidstone very quiet this morning as well. Yeah, nothing really to report on the roads. On the trains, let's see. Sittingbourne Station, the lifts are out of order. All the trains seem to be on time at the moment. Wow. Okay, we'll have another look in an hour.
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That's Greece. Frankie Valli there, 1978. Of course, we know that was 1978. Very good morning, Simon and Gabby. Hope you are very well this morning. All is well here at Windy Ridge. Nothing much changes, you know. Anyway, I can't get this song out of my head and I keep on singing it when I'm at work, yeah, at the Curry House, and I give it to everyone else just because I can. And they're like, why do you have to do this? Now they're singing it as well. It's got to be done. A chicken tikka.

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1979 Hot Stuff, Donna Summer. That was one that reminds me of the Fun Fest. So I was thinking 70s gadgets. What gadget do you remember from the 70s? You know what I was thinking about the other day? The Teasmaid, Goblin Teasmaid. Do you remember them? Somebody bought my mum one. Well, she thought she was flipping the Queen. She used to have it beside the bed. Oh, Jim, look, it's working. And my poor dad would be like, yeah, right. But it saved him the job of going downstairs to make the tea, especially in the winter when it was cold. Yeah, the Goblin Teasmaid. Let me know, is there something that you remember from the 70s, a gadget or something that, you know, that was new and that was amazing, you know, it brought a big change in your life in the 70s or your parents' life. I mean, obviously, a lot of us were only little and we weren't allowed to touch hot things and, you know, use these sort of things, but we would have heard our mums and dads talking about it. And our big brothers and sisters. So, yeah, 07510984001. That's the number to give me a text on. And if you want to give me a call, it's 01795874422. We're going to 1986 now with the Midas Touch.

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1: From the Sky News Centre at 11. The Deputy Prime Minister says he's spoken to his US counterpart after he blamed the murder of student Henry Novak on mass migration. JD Vance also said there should be righteous anger over the 18-year-old's death after he was handcuffed by police who wrongly believed he'd racially abused his killer. David Lammy also reminded the US Vice President about the wishes of Henry's family.
2: I also urged him that it's not helpful to tweet in this way, partly because of what the Novak family have asked for and reminded him about their desire not to make this an issue of division and hatred.
1: Meanwhile, three more people have been charged with violent disorder following last week's protests in connection with Henry's murder. Demonstrators took to the streets near the place where the student was stabbed in Southampton. Reports this morning suggest the Prime Minister will fight any leadership bid if a contest is triggered. The Sun says Sir Keir Starmer has been calling his allies over the weekend in a bid to drum up support. A group of MPs have warned that ongoing delays in the government's defence investment plan is undermining the UK's credibility among allies. The Public Accounts Committee is also doubtful a £6 billion fleet of armoured vehicles will ever be combat ready. Today marks 100 days since the US and Israel launched an attack on Iran. There's a ceasefire in place with talks ongoing despite both sides firing at each other yesterday. US national security expert Nega Anger says she doesn't think there'll ever be total peace in the future.
3: The first 100 days of this war, if it were to be summed up, is that it's produced a fragile new normal, but not necessarily a durable peace. The truth is we're not looking at any strategic closure as of today. We're just looking at a very fragile, dangerous stalemate.
1: England's cricketers will look to complete their victory over New Zealand in their first test shortly. The tourists resumed on 55 for 5 at Lord's, needing another 199 runs to win. That's the latest. I'm Jenny Barsby.
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5: Well, it's still looking a little bit bright out there, but yes, it's going to be cloudy. Cloudy is the order of the day for the afternoon, with a slight possibility of a few spots of rain at any given time, really. Winds are moderate, coming from the southwest. UV level is low, and the maximum temperature today, 18, currently showing at 17 degrees. Tonight, the cloud continues throughout the evening into the night. We might get some light rain towards the early part of Monday morning. Low tonight of 12 degrees. Tomorrow, Monday, mainly cloudy and dull. Yes, sorry, dull, with light rain throughout the day possible, probable. Moderate winds again, a daytime high of 17 and a nighttime low of 10. Next high tide is at 17:41 this afternoon, and that's at a height of 5 metres at Sheerness.
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Bee Gees, 1975 there, Jive Talking. I love that one. Simon's, we were talking about the gadgets, weren't we, and the teas made. Simon said, soda streams were very useful in case you needed to... What is that noise? Well, it's not me. Soda streams were very useful in case you needed to put the fire out caused by the fondue set. Oh, my goodness, the fondue set. Back in my younger days, I hated cheese. Oh, I love it now. I couldn't bear it. And I remember going to dinner at somebody's house and they had the fondue set because they were all posh. And I was thinking, oh, my goodness, how can I get out of this one? If only it was full of chocolate. Did a chocolate fountain come after that? Maybe that gave them the idea. Where was the fondue set? That was from Switzerland, wasn't it? From the Swiss cheesy thingy. I'm sure that originated.

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Ah, there we go. Ah, the OJ's there. Oh, I lost myself in the Eero. I found me again. Good morning to Redhead there. Thank you very much. I've got that one coming up shortly. And a very good morning to Paddy Outdoors and Little Paddy, Paddy the dog. he said, yes, the sandwich toaster. And then you had that thing that you put in the microwave to cook the eggs. Egg cooker, microwave egg cooker. A burger maker. Do you remember the burger makers? You put a dollop of meat in it and out came a burger. Yes. Yes, we are talking gadgets. If you can remember some gadgets that are now ornaments. They're now ornaments in the kitchen, or maybe they're in the garage or the loft or someone else's garage or loft because you've got rid of them. Oh, dearie me. If you know and you can remember a gadget and you'd like to share your favourite gadget from the 70s, 80s, 90s with us, then get in touch. 07, I don't know what that noise is. I think it's outside. 07510 984 001 is the number to text me with your gadgets. Maybe somebody's bought a new strimmer. If you want to give me a call, it's 01795 874 22. Britney Spears now, as requested by Podio Doors.

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1: Well, it's looking much the same. I can say the trains are exactly the same as they were an hour ago. Everything's on time. What's going on? But the lift is out of order at Sittingbourne Station. On the roads, yeah, nothing really to report. It's all looking pretty good. Lower road, pretty clear. The boot ferry is on in Laysdown, but it doesn't look like it's causing any problems at the moment. A249, lovely and clear from the island all the way down to Detlin Hill and back again, looking lovely. M20, no issues there. That's all looking lovely. M2, nice and clear. Busy around Bluebell Hill Junction. Tallinton and Lord Lee's roundabouts, they look like they're busy, but they're not affecting anything really. Just a bit slow getting onto the M2 there. Hofway, nice and clear. A2, yeah, nothing to report. Key Street roundabout, lovely. Sittingbourne, what is going on? Everybody's behaving themselves. Maybe they've all just decided to stay indoors and have a chill out day and listen to BRFM. I don't blame you. Anyway, we'll have another update in an hour. If there's anything that I don't know about, and if it is safe and legal to do so, then do let us know.
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Wow. Life on Mars, 1973, that one. I know that's one that our Woody would like, who also joined in with our gadgety thingies and said, do you remember the Watney's Party 7 or the Party 4? I remember you had to get a tin. Well, I was obviously too young. I only saw these things being used. you had to get a tin opener, didn't you, to open it. And I think my dad used to put this thing in there with like a little cartridge gas thing. It was like a little tap, like a pump. You could pump your beer out, like, what do you call it? Yeah, beer pump thing. Oh, I don't know. Anyway, yes. Sharon and Mickey on their way to holiday time. You know what? All I can say is have a wonderful, wonderful time. And guess what? Sorry, not sorry. Oh, yes, gotta do it.

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1: Okay, this is where I tell you what's going on. Well, what is going on? I can tell you it is June, and from the 1st to the 30th, we are 1 week into the Festival of Sheppey. The Criterion Theatre has lots more information if you need it. You can have a look on their website or their Facebook page. That is Criterion Theatre. It's at number 69 Blue Town in the High Street. And yes, go down, have a look, have a chat, see what's going on. There are plenty of leaflets around with timetables of what's going on. I know they're at the farm shop, I know they're at Sheppey Glass, they're at loads of different venues. Poppins, the calf down at the Bayview down there, they've got some in there. So just, they're everywhere around the islands. Just go and have a little looky-see. On the 18th of June, a couple of weeks' time, we've got a psychic evening down at Betty's Booners. Yes, 66, Curry at 66, in Laysdown, formerly known as Saffron. Psychic evening with Samantha Sheldon. She's gracing us with her presence. Should be a really good day. There are about 8 tickets, I think, left. £35 a ticket. Includes your food and Sam's fee. So, yes, do get in touch if you would like to book your tickets. 18th of July, a month later, Swale Pride Day in Sheerness. Looking for people who would like to have a stall, get involved in the parade. It's a smaller event this year, but it's nice. Nice and cosy, friends together. And then on the 25th of July, the following week, it's Laysdown Carnival. That's not a small event. That is huge. So we would like to have different people with us, different stalls. If you'd like a different stall, Laysdown Carnival 2026 on Facebook is the group to look at. Get in touch with me, Mary, on Facebook. Get in touch with BRFM. I'm sure they'll pass the message on. Sorry, BRFM. If you'd like to help us with the parade and marshalling, we can never, ever, ever have enough marshals. So please do get in touch. If you fancy donning your high-vis vest and getting a radio and just helping us out, that would be absolutely amazing. 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

Ah, the Eurythmics there from 1983, right by your side, said every Staffordshire Bull Terrier ever. If you've ever owned one, you know what I mean. They can't just sit away from you. They've got to sit on you. Anyway, back to the gadgets, the electric knife. Yes, you didn't put your name on the text. Thank you very much for your text. 8795 is the end of the number. The Moulinex electric knife. Oh, yes. Mum had one and used it every Sunday. I bought one of those for Grumpy Dave years ago. Do you know what? He never, ever used it. He never, ever used it. I still don't know where it went. I think it moved with us a few times, but probably just hid it somewhere. Yeah, he's so rude. And Melissa got involved. And Melissa, good morning to Melissa. Melissa said, Game Boy, this is a kid's version. Yeah, see, even the kids had their gadgets, didn't they? Melissa said the Game Boy. She said that's one of the greatest handheld gadgets that she ever had was a Game Boy. So, yeah, thanks, Melissa, for that. So we can carry this on. It's no big deal. It's, you know, it's a good little topic. Oh, yes, look, the spiral cheese grater. Yeah. Oh, cleaning them out. Oh. When you see them advertised, you know them things when you go to the supermarket and at the end of the row there's always a... like a television playing JML or someone or other thingamajigs, you know, and they show you all these gadgets and stuff and they all look really good. And then you get them home and you can't use them. You've paid like $14.99 and they're just rubbish. But anyway, yes, we got. If there's any more, do let us know. Don't forget, Love Hour's coming up. I'm going to find something to put in after I've played this. For Steve the Bus, he said, we must have been posh having a pump on your party 7. It was my dad, love. Yeah, no. He was probably just trying to show off to the neighbours.

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1: From the Sky News Centre at midday, the Deputy Prime Minister says he disagrees with the US Vice President following his comments about murdered student Henry Novak. The 18-year-old victim was accused by his attacker of racism, which wasn't true, and was arrested as he lay dying. J.D. Vance called for righteous anger and blamed his murder on migration. David Lammy says he had an amicable conversation with his US counterpart, but made one point clear.
2: I disagree with him. This has got nothing to do with mass migration. This young man was a Brit. let's be clear about that. And I said, look, Mr. Vice President, you're wrong about this.
1: MPs have warned that the government's delay in releasing plans for defence spending is undermining the UK's credibility among allies. The Public Accounts Committee says the hold-up is squandering opportunities to modernise the armed forces. Former Defence Minister Tobias Elwood says it's a bad situation.
3: No new money means no contracts can be signed, and everything from hunter-killer submarines, cyber defences, even secure satellites, Skynet, is still in its bubble wrap sitting on the ground. So delays in upgrading our UK defence is now putting the country in danger.
1: At least one person has died and five people have been injured after a series of shootings near the Israeli-occupied West Bank. Police say they've killed one of the attackers and are looking for more suspects. The Prime Minister will host the leaders of France, Germany and Ukraine at number 10 this afternoon to discuss ongoing support for Volodymyr Zelensky's war with Russia. The meeting comes in the wake of a large-scale drone attack on Russia's second-largest city, St. Petersburg. Meanwhile, Keir Starmer has reportedly told his allies he'll fight any challenge to his leadership. This comes hours after Andy Burnham confirmed he'd stand if a contest is triggered. And England's cricketers need just four wickets to win their first test against New Zealand on day four. The tourists are on 111 for six, chasing a target of 254. That's the latest. I'm Jenny Barsby.
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5: And, cloudy. It is quite bright at the moment, to be fair, up here at Windy Ridge, but it's not sunny anymore. Yes, the sun is hidden behind those clouds. A slight possibility of rain later. Winds are moderate coming from the southwest. The UV level is low. Maximum temperature 18 degrees today, currently sitting at 17 in Sheerness, apparently. Tonight, the cloud will continue throughout the evening and into the night. We might get some light rain towards the early part of Monday morning. A low tonight of 12 degrees. Tomorrow mainly cloudy and dull with light rain throughout the day possible. Moderate winds of a daytime high of 17 and a nighttime low of 10. Next high tide in Sheerness at 5 meters high is at 17:41 hours. Here we go. Welcome to the Love Hour, and it's kicking off with Patio Doors tune, Britney Spears, I'm Not a Girl, Not Yet a Woman.
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Wow. That was Britney Spears from 2002, that one. Well, I have a beautiful song to play now from Neil Young. It's called Harvest Moon, and lovely Sue called in and we were having a little chat, and Sue and Bill are getting married in 3 weeks' time after quite a long engagement, I think. And Sue said, can you play this for Bill, please? We're getting married in 3 weeks' time. Oh, so lovely. I'm so happy for you. I've got two songs to play for you, actually. So the next two songs are from Sue to Bill and from Bill to Sue. There you go. Are you ready? Harvest Moon.

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2: And don't forget, that's curry at 66 now. It's not called Saffron anymore. And lovely curry. If you fancy a curry, don't forget to come on down. And on the 18th of June, we have our psychic night down there. A psychic experience with Samantha Sheldon. And everyone's welcome. £35, include your food. And I think we've got about eight seats left, something like that. Anyway, give us a ring on 01795 601175, as the guy said. We should have a new jingle coming soon. It is in the pipeline. And Simon has been working really hard on that. And thank you very much to everyone at BRFM for that. And yes, the last two songs we heard were, of course, for Sue and Bill, who are getting married in 3 weeks' time after quite a long engagement. How lovely. And the venue is just going to be amazing. Sue, I really want to hear. I want to hear about it afterwards. You've got me in the little gooey-eyed mood now. And I didn't think that was capable of me after 30-something years of Grumpy Dave. Anyway, Mr. and Mrs. Soapy asked for a song by the Beatles, and it's not because I don't like the Beatles, but this one is not on the system, so I do apologise, but I've chosen an up-to-date version of what I think would be appropriate for a first dance song at a wedding, and happy anniversary to you.

Oh, I forgot. I was talking away and the microphone went on. Oops, said Daisy. Oh, we're doing well with the old love songs, aren't we? Well, I've got Tiffany now. She's a little bit more upbeat. 1988, this one. And then we'll have another look on the roads and see what's going on with the traffic and travel. Julie from the farm shop, good morning. No, good afternoon to you. I'll have that one playing straight after the adverts. Right now, here's Tiffany.

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1: Okay, well, the trains, the 12:35 to Dover Priory from Sittingbourne is running 1 minute late. Everything else running to time. There are no lifts. The lifts are out of order at Sittingbourne Station. On the roads, everything is like it was earlier. There's absolutely nothing going on. All good. A2 looking lovely. Sittingbourne a little bit busy around by the train station there. St. Michael's Road and as it comes down towards Crown Key Lane. Everywhere else looking pretty good. M2, nothing to report there, looking good. A249, lovely and free. And M20, good. Maidstone, good. Yeah, nothing really to report. Simon will be here after 4 o'clock. He will have more traffic and travel updates for you. Let's hope it all stays nice.
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Lovely. Phyllis Nelson there, 1985. Got another lovely one from 1985 coming up, two of them actually. And yeah, we were talking about weddings, and congratulations to Peter Phillips. That's Princess Anne, Princess Royal. That's her son. He got married yesterday. Lovely lady called Harriet was the bride. She looked very nice. Not all massive and overpowering and everything. Just very, very nice and demure. And they got married in a little village in Gloucestershire. Can you imagine the hoo-ha that caused? Apparently there was like loads of people going out doing litter picks, you know, in the days leading up to, probably the weeks leading up to the wedding, because obviously the king was there, and Camilla and Prince William and Kate, and yeah, they were all there, and they all looked really lovely. And he's 19th in line to the throne. Yes, they used local people where they could for things. And the bell ringers had been practicing like crazy for weeks before. How lovely. So I'm going to ask you a question. Who knows what the art of bell ringing is known as? What is the art of bell ringing known as? If you know, send us a text 07 510 984 001 or give me a call on 01795 874 22. What have we got next? Oh, yes, Ashford and Simpson. Do you remember this one? Solid.

0: very powerful, that one. Like that one. Although I did used to think... some people used to say that she looked like she needed a good scrub. But anyway, lovely voice there, Jennifer Rush. So the art of bell ringing, okay? We talked about the wedding that happened in a little Gloucestershire village of Peter Phillips and Harriet yesterday with all the royal family there, or most of the royal family there. And bell ringing. Is it still a thing? I don't know. I remember going to Minster Fair quite a long time ago, actually, and Matthew and Melissa were about 7 and 8, maybe, and there were some lovely guys there, and they were showing everybody the art of campanology. Yes, that's what it is. It's an ology. Campanology. Rex got it correct. Simon got it correct. Karen and Barry in Sheerness, good afternoon. Richard at Seacliff. Oscar's mum in Queenborough. And Janice. I'm sorry I missed your call. Rex was on the phone. Janice in Sittingbourne there, our Simon's sister. Yes, nice to hear from you. And campanology. It's a bit of a funny word, isn't it, really? Campanology. I don't know that it sounds anything like bells, but anyway, that's my little brain trying to make sense of things. On with the show.
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Oh, I do love the Bee Gees. Secret Love there, 1991. I thought that was actually earlier than that. 1991, that one. Okay, so we were talking earlier on about gadgets. Before I go, I'm going to tell you another few that were given in to us. The Sony Walkman, do you remember? Or the radio with the earphones and the cassette with, you know, like that was amazing. You could like put your music in your ears and in your pocket, this little tiny, Sony Walkman and radio. The Fuzzbuster thing, yes, getting rid of the bobbly bits on your jumper. Yes, I remember those. Definitely remember those ones. And a button ear. Patio Doors said, did you have a button ear? I didn't have one because I weren't that posh. But that was like a stapler that put your buttons back on. If anyone's got any of these things, let's get them out and see if they can use them. But be careful. Pressure cooker. Yeah, I wouldn't go near one of them things. They would scare the bejesus out of me. A pressure cooker, they always looked a bit and sounded really scary. The filter coffee maker thing. No pods required at that time. You used to have to put the coffee in the gold filter thingy, wasn't it? Like a gold thing. And then they started to make papery sort of ones. We had one of them machines. Yeah, it's in a cupboard. Oh, no, it's probably in a skip somewhere now. I'm going to tell Dave to go look for them when I go home. and the K-Tel record cleaner, the vinyl record cleaner. Patio Door said that used to make a lot of noise. I can't actually remember that. Well, I can and I can't. I don't remember. I remember we had one. We had, my brother and my dad had loads of gadgety things. Egg slicer. Yes, the egg slicer. But yeah, I think the winning thing has to go to the tea's maid. That tea's maid was an amazing thing. That was like magic in the morning. I can never forget my mum. She used to hit my dad to wake him up and tell him it was working. Anyway, time for me to go. I'm going to say have a great afternoon. Richard's up next with Kelly. And have a great afternoon, whatever you're doing. Look after yourself. Stay safe, stay warm. We've got Bruno Mars and then, I don't know, something else.

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1: From the Sky News Centre at 1. The Deputy Prime Minister says he's spoken to the US Vice President and told him he disagrees with his comments over the murder of a university student. 18-year-old Henry Novak was falsely accused of racism by his killer and was handcuffed as he lay dying. J.D. Vance called for righteous anger and claimed his death was because of migration. Former Conservative Chancellor Jeremy Hunt says he should stay out of it.
2: I appreciate that government ministers have to be careful, but what I would say, as not being a government minister, is that I think America has far bigger problems when it comes to race relations than we do. And I don't welcome this kind of intervention at all.
1: Meanwhile, three more people have been charged with violent disorder in Southampton following protests in connection with the teenager's death. It brings the total number charged with disorder in the city to 14. There's a warning that delays in the government's defence spending plan is putting Britain in danger. Former Defence Minister Tobias Elwood has echoed a report by MPs which says it's also undermined the UK's credibility among its allies. At least one person's died after a series of shootings near the Israeli-occupied West Bank. Israeli police say they've killed one of the attackers and are looking for more suspects. The Prime Minister is going to welcome Volodymyr Zelensky, Emmanuel Macron and Friedrich Merz to Downing Street this afternoon. They'll discuss ongoing support for Ukraine as the war with Russia continues. Ukrainian MP Kira Rudik is also hopeful that the leaders will choose a chief negotiator.
3: One of the cases of the meeting of President Zelensky with European leaders would be picking perhaps the negotiator or somebody who may have a chance on bringing Putin to certain kind of deal.
1: And England's cricketers have secured victory over New Zealand on day four of the first test. Gus Atkinson took his tally to 5 wickets to bowl the tourists out for 138 in their second innings at Lord's. Ben Stokes' side have a 1-0 lead going into the second of the three-match contests, which starts at the Oval in 10 days. That's the latest.
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4: In the local news, police are looking for two boys aged between 12 and 14 who were in the area when ducks and ducklings were injured and killed. It is believed that a catapult was used to target the animals along the Fleet in Sheerness. Sheerness Town Council reported that CCTV is being installed in the area to prevent similar incidents from happening again. Emergency services were called to a fire at Seaside Avenue. The Seaside Pub in Minster later reported that some rubbish in the back garden had caught alight. No major damage was done and no one was injured, although the pub did not have any electricity for a while. And finally, a small but mighty team attended the Sheppey Womble Day litter pick at the Glen and collected bags of litter which were collected by Swellborough Council. Minster-on-Sea Parish Council announced that litter pick equipment is available to borrow from their offices. That's the latest from BRFM. I'm Karen Murray.
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0: Good afternoon, it's Richard here opening up another box of all sorts for a Sunday afternoon. My thanks go to Mary for the past 3 hours. Now, today is a special show and it's in memory of my dear friend and colleague, Pat, who was the pioneer presenter of the All Sorts show and helped Pete and Dan on their mid-morning shows as well. And many times with me on those shows when I was covering and drive time. It was a year yesterday that we sadly lost Pat. And I thought today it would be a lovely idea to have Pat's daughter, Kelly, in to choose the music and present the show with me today. And you've picked a great list of songs, Kelly, for today.
1: I hope so. I hope everybody likes what I've chosen.
0: I think they will. So we opened up with a Status Quo and the Anniversary Waltz, which

0: There we go, Don Williams, and You're My Best Friend. Right, it's emotional, isn't it, Kelly?
1: A little bit.
0: It is, yeah, it is. I was very worried about doing today because I thought I'm not going to be able to, you know, control my emotions. But we're getting through it. We're doing it together.
1: We'll do it.
0: Right, what's up next?
1: Next song is You Win Again by the Bee Gees.
0: Oh, I like this one, I do.

0: You Win Again There by the Bee Gees. And it's a special show commemorating our dear friend Pat today. And Kelly's in choosing some songs. But also, I've asked our very own Pete Finch to come in to tell us about some of his clips that he's collected of Pat over the years. So,
1: Is it wise letting Kelly choose some songs? We'll have 2 hours of Ollie Murs, won't we?
2: And what's wrong with that?
1: And an hour of Take That. And that's not what we need, is it? I've got a few clips because I've explained how we got Pat on the radio. She came in first to answer the phones for Les. That was it. And then I was looking for some volunteers to come and help me at the War and Peace Festival where we were running at the radio station, and she put her hands up. So we took her down, and I didn't know what to do with her. Genuinely, and I thought, well, what? She'll have to come in with me when I do my show and I'm interviewing people. And we did our first show together, and something just went click. Because we were laughing from the word go, and even in interviews and everything. And so I thought, right, that. So I said to her, right, you can do Friday mornings with me. And I couldn't get rid of her after that, unfortunately. And then she helped everybody else out. But she was, once she started laughing, it was an absolute nightmare. We've got some clips. The first clip, this first one, is, now, if I remember rightly, this is, she used to do the woo-woos. So when I do the travel news, she'd shout woo-woo.
0: Yeah.
1: And she missed her cue. And there's a reason she missed her cue. Play that clip.
3: If you're driving on a motor...
1: We're stopping the adverts right there because something amazing's happened. Right. Now, we've just had... Pat said, this is only Pat. This nobody else would do this. Nobody else would... All morning. Fine. Headphones on. Fine. Done everything. Get to the woo-woos. Can't hear him. I'm thinking there's something wrong with the headphone socket. There is. She's not plugged into it.
2: I am now in it, bloody bright.
1: Oh, I've got to work. Next week, the presenter, I'll tell you who the presenter is next week, and good luck to him.
4: So that was the headphones. The next, we used to do give out clues to films, and this one caused absolute chaos. Because it's from the... I gave her the synopsis of the film Gremlins. Not Gremlins, Goonies. And she's never seen Goonies. Mm-hmm. And she had a bit of problem with the pirate's name. and what it led to was her laughing for ages and then me playing songs such as The Sweet Little Willie and My Ding-a-Ling, which just made it much worse. And the listeners, it snowballed because the listeners were suggesting. So this is me trying to describe the movie Goonies for the listeners.
1: Okay, it's a band of kids in an attempt to save their homes from demolition. Discover an old Spanish map that leads out on an adventure to unearth the long-lost fortune of One-Eyed Willy. Sorry? You're right there, Pat. What's the matter? Did I say something that tickled you? He's a legendary 17th century pirate. Sort yourself out, woman. She's gone. During the entire adventure, they are chased by a family of criminals who also want the treasure for themselves. I'll repeat that again just for Pat's benefit, because she so enjoyed it. A band of kids in an attempt to save their homes from demolition discover an old Spanish map that leads them on an adventure to unearth the long-lost fortune of... Willy. One-Eyed Willy. He's a 17th century pirate.
2: Is he? Okay.
1: Your mind. During entire adventure, they are chased by a family of criminals who also want the treasure for themselves. One-Eyed Willy. There's a joke there somewhere. 01705 874 222. You can text 07510 984 001. Hello? Are we still on? Hello? Are we there?
4: Yeah. Much chaos. And the last clip is a long one. And now, I was watching TV and there was this programme on called Naked Attraction. I was watching it late one night. I just came across it by mistake. And I thought, well, I'm going to have to do something with that. I was originally going to mention, because I'm being permanently single, me.
0: Yeah.
4: I was going to mention it to Rachel, who was there on a Monday. So I was going to go when Rachel was with me on a Monday. I was going to mention I was going to go on the Naked Attraction to see. And I thought, no. Pat's probably never seen it and never heard of it. So the fun's going to be telling Pat about Naked Attraction and how it works.
0: Yeah.
4: That's not what happened. And what follows is 3 minutes of her giggling at my expense.
1: So I thought I'd go on TV and do it.
2: All right.
1: Naked Attraction.
3: What? What's that laugh for? What's that laugh?
2: Are you serious? You'd go on that
3: Have
2: program?
3: You seen it?
2: Oh, I have seen it, yeah.
3: So, they lift it out first and they show
2: up to the,
3: and then they show a bit more.
2: And then they show
3: and then
2: the
3: they
2: face.
3: Show it, and then you have to speak, and then you come out and you meet the...
2: She's Starkers as
3: Starkers
2: well.
3: Starkers as well. Yeah, what's wrong with that?
2: Nothing.
3: I think I'll be... What?
2: If you're gaming
3: I don't like the laughter. I don't like the laughter.
2: Well, let me know when you're on it and I'll make sure I watch it.
3: I don't like the laughter. I think that's a bit unfair. Are you laughing at the thought of me being on there or just the show in general? Be honest, Pat. Look at me. Oh, right. That's nice, isn't it? Oh, that is charming.
2: I can imagine you.
3: I thought we were friends.
2: We are friends, but I could never imagine you on that program.
3: I'd have my toes clipped before I went on. And I'd brush my hair. Right. That's apparently not a good idea, then. I've never known her laugh so much. What's going on?
2: I can just picture you standing. Oh, dear. Oh, and that woman on there that introduces it, she made me laugh. She comes out with...
3: So that's a no then, yeah?
2: No, definitely no.
3: We could send little Dave, apparently. Dan says if we send little Dave, you'd see the whole of him on the first glimpse. not Naked Attraction then?
2: No, I thought...
3: I should go on Undateables, really, shouldn't I?
2: Oh, darn, no. No. Well, they reckon there's someone out there for everyone.
3: Is there?
2: So
3: right.
2: One day, you never know.
3: I dread to think what's out there for me. Right, shall we get on? What were we doing before you went off on your fits of laughter?
2: We're doing Archie's beginning with H.
3: Oh, who's next? It's not supposed to be that funny. It was a serious question.
2: Oh, yeah, well, I gave you a serious answer now.
3: Well, no, you didn't. You started laughing. Still laughing. 5 minutes later.
2: I can imagine you on there. Trying to hide your modesty.
3: Hey, depends if it's warm or cold. If it's cold, you won't. Anyway, what's next? What's next, for goodness sake, woman?
2: I don't know, where are we?
3: In excess.
2: Oh, is that the one we're after now? In excess for Cameron and Texas 683.
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3: We feel really kind of privileged and excited to be here, so we're really keen that people just come and have a nosy and see what's happening and get stuck in.
4: 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To me, it's been a real success, and we're going to carry on with that.
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0: Welcome back to the All Sort Show here on BRFM on Sunday with me, Richard, and Kelly as well, Pat's daughter. And we're having memories of your mum today, aren't we?
1: We are.
0: This was her show, wasn't it?
1: Definitely.
0: This was one that she very rarely missed.
1: Nope.
0: Each week.
1: No, exactly right.
0: I'm not sure how many hundreds of these she did, but she did loads of them.
1: I don't know. I'm still finding pieces of paper indoors with like songs on that she'd used. I can't throw them away. I've still got it all.
0: Yeah, no, of course. Yeah. Well, and looking at you, how you've written it out, do you know that your writing looks almost similar to your mum's writing?
1: Yeah.
0: To me, it's like, you know.
1: It's like being, she's still here.
0: Yeah, exactly. Right, okay, so we had some nice memories that Peter put up there, didn't he?
1: That did.
0: Was nice to hear your mum laugh. All she ever did on BLFM
1: was laugh. She always laughed.
0: Was she like that in life as well, you know?
1: Yeah, everything was funny.
0: yeah, just like laughing.
1: Yeah.
0: And we've got some time just before we go on to the next song. We obviously, I mean, I knew what BRFM meant to Pat.
1: Yeah.
0: And the listeners, and Pat would know all about the listeners because she would speak to them on the phone, and she'd know exactly what was going on in their lives and everything like that.
1: She did.
0: Did she ever say to you what it means to her to do this, or do you just get that feeling?
1: I think the fact that she was here all the time.
0: Yeah.
1: That's it. That's all you know. That's it, really. She was always in the studio. She was in the studio more than she was indoors. So.
0: And obviously it was very nice. I mean, Pete's become an extended member of your family,
1: he comes to stay.
0: Well,
1: you know, he tells us when he's coming. He doesn't wait for an invite. He just says,
0: "He invites
1: I'm
0: himself."
1: Down.
0: Yeah, he invites himself down.
1: Yeah,
0: but that's nice,
1: isn't it? It is. We don't lose touch then.
0: No, you don't lose touch. And you listen in, don't you? Still to
1: every
0: the
1: day,
0: station, and
1: every single
0: like
1: day.
0: That. So,
1: yep.
0: No, it's lovely. Yeah, I mean, I've got so many nice memories of working with your mum.
1: Yeah,
0: and
1: she's good fun.
0: She was just good fun. Right, what do we got coming up next?
1: Our next song is Love Changes Everything by Michael Ball.

0: Michael Paul, did you know that he entered the Eurovision Song Contest one year?
1: Did he?
0: And your mum loved Eurovision,
1: she
0: like
1: did.
0: Me.
1: Yeah, I don't. She did.
0: We'd always have a Eurovision track in once a week. And I'd say to her, right, that came first in 19 whatever. And she'd blah, blah, blah, blah, write that down and everything like that.
1: It's not my thing.
0: It's not your thing. No. I didn't watch it this year. I mean, I think it's just got a little bit too modern for me.
1: We're never going to win, so what's the point?
0: Exactly. Exactly. Right. OK, so it's Twin Spin number one.
1: First one. It's all of these Twin Spins, by the way, are my mum's favourites. The first one is Barry Manilow. We've got Copacabana and Let's Hang On.

0: Mr. Barry Manilow there. Well, you couldn't have not chosen Barry Manilow today, Kelly, I don't think.
1: Absolutely not. She'll be watching me and she would have been after me if I hadn't played Barry.
0: I think all of your twin spins, knowing what they are, we won't spoil what they are.
1: No.
0: I think that if you hadn't have played those today, you'd have been in
1: trouble.
0: You'd have been in trouble somewhere.
1: Definitely. I would.
0: Right, so we got coming up next Robbie Williams, haven't we?
1: We've got Let Me Entertain You, which I hope she did.
0: I think she did, most definitely.
1: Definitely.

0: Yeah, I think your mum definitely entertained everybody here in one way or another.
1: She did.
0: She entertained me. She obviously entertained Pete. Cause,
1: I wish she was in the wrong job. She should have been a comedian.
0: She should. And Pete was saying that about those at the hop farm. And she went to all of those. Did she in a tent camping?
1: In a tent, yeah.
0: At 70-odd years old, yeah. She would have been then.
1: She went camping, yeah. She just doesn't care. She'll try anything once.
0: She just wanted to, like, experience everything that
1: I think
0: life
1: she did.
0: Had. And I think she did, yeah.
1: I don't think there was anything left for her to do.
0: No, she's an inspiration, because I always sort of think that when I retire from work, I want to be able to carry on doing these things, because I think that's what keeps you going, doesn't
1: she
0: it?
1: She always said, yeah, all the time she can, she will. And she did.
0: And she did.
1: She did.
0: She did. Right, so it's a celebration of Pat's life.
1: Definitely.
0: Isn't it?
1: Of course it
0: and,
1: is.
0: And Kelly's choosing the song. That's Pat's daughter. What are the last two songs for this hour?
1: First one is Planet Earth by Duran Duran, and that's followed by ABBA, Does Your Mother Know?

0: and welcome back to the All Sorts Show here on BRFM with Richard and Kelly, Pat's daughter. There we go. Pat, obviously, as you all know, a very loved member of this station amongst her colleagues and listeners as well. And Kelly's choosing the music in honour of Pat today because it's a year and one day since we sadly lost your mum.
1: It is.
0: That was Paul Anker and Diana. What's coming up next?
1: Next one is Maggie May by Mum's Birthday Twin, Rod Stewart.
0: Well done.

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0: Blondie there and Atomic. Right, okay. I love this song that's coming up next.
1: It is. It's really good. Love this one. This is Jimmy Nail, Ain't No Doubt.

0: Jimmy now, he was in our Feed the Same Pet, wasn't he?
1: He was, and I couldn't understand a word they were saying.
0: No, could I? What was the character? I can't remember.
1: Oz.
0: Oz, that's it.
1: Oz.
0: Oz, yeah. Yep. There we go. Right, Jimmy Nail, Ain't No Doubt. On to the next one.
1: Next one's from me. This is Boyzone, Picture of You.

0: boys on there, Ronan Keating. You don't hear much of Ronan Keating anymore, do you?
1: No, he's made his money, he doesn't need to work, does he?
0: Absolutely. Well, I'm like that. I really don't need to work, but I don't know. I wish.
1: I wish.
0: OK, what's up next? We're going to the adverts in a minute, so what's taking us to the adverts?
1: The next one is Someone That Left Us Way Too Early. This is Faith by George Michael.

0: Because I gotta have faith. I gotta have faith. Because I gotta have faith. I gotta have faith.
1: Mighty 5.6.
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0: Vic Reeves. Do you remember him? He used to do that programme with Bob Mortimer called Shooting Stars.
1: Before that, it was Vic Reeves' Big Night Out. It was, and I never, ever missed it.
0: It was great. I didn't see The Big Night Out, but I loved Shooting Stars. And they used to have that thing called The Dove from Above.
1: Dove from Above,
0: The Dove from Above. Used to go
1: and
0: down.
1: George Dawes with his little hat on.
0: Exactly, yeah. Great stuff. Okay, we couldn't... Elvis is like a great favourite with the listeners as well, and especially Margaret. Now, Pat always used to make sure that she played an Elvis song, and she'd go, this one's for you, Margaret, if you're listening.
1: She did.
0: So we've got Elvis coming up. What's the song?
1: This is The Wonder of You.

0: cracking track by Elvis. I do like 70s Elvis rather than 60s and 50s Elvis.
1: Well, my dad will tell you this, I was brought up properly because it was all Elvis. So if I didn't put an Elvis song in there, that's it. Game over.
0: There we go. Well, you've done it now.
1: I've done it.
0: We got two from the early 70s, the glam rock period.
1: We have done.
0: Coming up in a minute, we've got Come On, Feel the Noise by Slade. But you've picked this next one, and it makes me laugh why you picked this one.
1: I think this song was written for my mum. It's Sweet Hellraiser. Yeah!

0: Come on, feel the noise. I love a bit of glam rock, I do.
1: I
0: feel like I want to put, like, dress up like a Christmas tree now.
1: You do, yeah. Why not?
0: With all the glitter and the glam.
1: Let's just do it.
0: Yeah, let's, why not? Right, twin spin number two, what we got?
1: Another one of Mum's favourites. This is Cliff Richard. We've got Do You Want to Dance, and followed by one you don't hear that often, Just Don't Have the Heart.
0: Lovely.

0: Yeah, you don't hear that. Why do you know? I don't think I've ever heard that one before.
1: It's a good one. It's not the kind of stuff that Cliff Richard is known for.
0: Yeah.
1: And that's why I like it.
0: There we go. What's up next?
1: Bit of erasure next, and we're going to play Stop.

0: Okay, so the next two are the two to finish this hour. What have you chosen?
1: Well, the first one, I'm going to dedicate this to you, Mr. Finch. This is Ollie Mers, Dance With Me Tonight, followed by JLS, Beat Again.
0: And talking of Ollie Mers, your mum would always come to Ollie Mers concerts with you.
1: Oh, God knows
0: how
1: many times she saw him. She loved it. Yeah, every time there was a tour, she's, well, are we going?
0: Are we going?
1: Of course we are.
0: Brilliant. And I always remember her on Facebook, the story of the Ollie Mers calendar in your house and
1: yes,
0: when Pete came
1: yes.
0: down.
1: Every time I went to the top of the stairs, he turned it round.
0: Okay, we'll be back for another hour, won't we? It's good. It's flying by. I'm enjoying this.
1: It's good fun.

0: Welcome back to the third and final hour of the All Sorts Show here on BRFM this Sunday with me, Richard, and Pat's daughter, Kelly. A special show commemorating our dear Pat, your dear mum.
1: My mummy, yep.
0: Who was the pioneer of this show.
1: She was something, yeah.
0: She was something,
1: she took over.
0: But she never missed, she hardly missed one. She hardly missed one every week.
1: Yeah. Wonderful. If she could get up here, she was there. Yeah, you had to book in to see her.
0: And then we did it from your mum's house. And I always quite like that because I'd get a fry up afterwards.
1: Oh,
0: it's
1: God,
0: quite nice.
1: You'd never leave my mum's house hungry. Never.
0: Okay, so Brothers in Arms, Dire Straits. You had to put that one in there, didn't you?
1: For my hubby,
0: there
1: yes.
0: There you go. Right, what's next?
1: Next one. Oh, Lightning Seeds, Three Lions. Is it coming home?
0: Mm,
1: I doubt it.
0: I don't know. We'll
1: have a go.
0: We can hope.
1: Yes.
2: I think it's bad news for the English game.
3: We're not creative enough. We're not.

0: Well, we've got a German manager. You never know, do you?
1: No, I don't know. I won't hold out much hope, but we'll see.
0: We'll see. Well, it's in America, so a lot of the matches going to be on, like, while we're asleep.
1: Yeah, probably. It depends where they are. I know some parts of America are 5 hours behind us, and some are about 8 hours. So yeah. I'm not sitting up at 2 a.m. to watch a football match.
0: I should be sleeping. As you can see, I need my beauty sleep.
1: Right.
0: Okay, what's up next?
1: Next song is The Kinks, You Really Got Me.

0: a nice classic bit of mod stuff there.
1: Good one. Definitely is good.
0: Right, what have we got next?
1: We got a bit of Queen next. Love a bit of Freddie. I Want to Break Free.

0: Remember the video for that where he was dressed up doing the hoovering?
1: Yeah, that's one of the best videos ever.
0: Do you
1: it's
0: know
1: brilliant.
0: That that was a parody that it was that scene of Coronation Street?
1: Oh, was it?
0: Yeah, it was like a Coronation Street parody, and the drummer Roger Taylor insisted that they do that.
1: He was the schoolgirl, wasn't he? Yeah, brilliant video.
0: There we
1: really
0: go.
1: Good.
0: Right, another one that we lost too early, I think, don't you?
1: We definitely did.
0: Who's that?
1: That's David Bowie, Let's Dance.

0: I do remember that one because I always used to tell Pat, your mum, this, that I did a paper round in the early 80s and I had the very first cassette and it was on my Walkman thing of Now That's What I Call Music, which is probably up to about 5,080 by now, but it was Now That's What I Call Music number one, and that was on there. And there were certain points when I got on my paper round that if I wasn't up to that one by that particular song, I was running behind on my round. Right, taking us to the adverts, two songs together.
1: Okay, two of my favourites. First one is Bryan Adams, Summer of 69. And the one that follows that is, for me and my mum, because it was an old Barry Manilow song, it's Take That, Could It Be Magic?

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3: I'm looking forward to your company. 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
5: I run the Swale Film Society. 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
6: We're here with Mary, the organiser, one of the head organisers here of the Carnival. It takes a lot of sorting out, doesn't it, Mary?
7: Yeah, it does, but we've got a good team. 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
6: That's brilliant. 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
8: Obviously, St John Ambulance have been going for some years.
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0: We had a lot of trouble finding that in the system, didn't we?
1: We did, didn't we? There were a lot of shares and there were a lot of beliefs.
0: Yeah, I was like, you've really picked one for me here, haven't you?
1: Yeah, I didn't think about that one.
0: Well, no, it's fine. We got there in the end.
1: We did.
0: We aim to please here. Okay, what's up next?
1: Next is the Rubettes' Sugar Baby Love.

0: Now, when I hear that song, I should just be singing that for the rest of the day now.
1: Yeah, my dad, you haven't seen him sing it, my dad. It's hilarious. I won't say any more, I'll embarrass him.
0: Okay. Up next.
1: This is another one for the hubby. This is The Who, My Generation.

0: Right, the final twin spin. Now, we couldn't not have this, could we?
1: No.
0: We'd have been in trouble if we hadn't played this
1: one.
0: Yeah,
1: nobody really realised that my mum was a bit of a rock chick. So we need these next two songs for sure. We've got Status Quo, we've got Rocking All Over the World, and then we've got Whatever You Want.

0: There we go.
1: She will have loved that. She's up there now having a little dance.
0: And while that was playing, you said that you could just see her sitting there nodding her head.
1: Yeah, and the head will be going on the feet, yeah, and she'll be singing. Absolutely.
0: I think we've done her proud. I think you've done her proud with those.
1: I'm sure she'll let me know if
0: today.
1: I've done something wrong.
0: Yeah, you'll get a sign somewhere,
1: I
0: won't
1: will,
0: you?
1: Yeah, I won't sleep tonight.
0: Okay, so the final twin spin status quo. Where are we going next?
1: We're going on top of the world with the Carpenters.

0: the Carpenters there, and Top of the World. And, well, it's been wonderful having you here, Kelly.
1: Loved it.
0: And
1: loved
0: I think
1: it.
0: We need to do this again next year, definitely.
1: Yeah, we'll do it. We'll make this an anniversary show.
0: Yes.
1: Every year.
0: Absolutely.
1: Definitely.
0: And also, if you're ever down for the and you're here around on a Wednesday, the door is always open.
1: Thank you. Let me
0: know, because sometimes I record it from home, and you can do it again with me.
1: I'd love to. Okay. Really enjoyed it. It's been good.
0: That's it. Right. So coming up, our very own Simon's getting ready in the next studio for his show. After that, it's Woody with his vinyl collection and Alan Hare's Real Vision Rock Show. That is BRFM for the rest of your Sunday. I'll be back next week at the same time, 1 o'clock. Kelly, thank you for being with
1: us. Thank you for inviting me. Really good.
0: And as your mum used to say, and I still say every week, it's time to close the box of all sorts for this week.
1: It is.
0: And we're going to leave you with the song that was, well, it was Pat's, your mum's...
1: An anthem.
0: It was her anthem, and it was the song that she finished every show with, and she wanted a particular version of it.
1: Yep, and that's the one we're playing
0: And that
1: today.
0: Is the one we're playing of it. So, from us, it's
1: time to say goodbye.

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1: From the Sky News Centre at 4, the Deputy Prime Minister says he told the US Vice President he's wrong when the pair spoke on the phone about the murder of a teenager in Southampton. JD Vance had posted that mass migration was to blame for the killing of Henry Novak, who was handcuffed and wrongly accused of racism as he lay dying from a stab wound. Meanwhile, there's going to be a full review into the laws which allow people to carry ceremonial knives. Some have called for Sikhs to lose the right to carry a kirpan, which police think could have been used by the murderer Vikram Digwa. Dabindrajit Singh from the Sikh Federation UK says the reaction from politicians carries real risks for his community.
2: As the prosecutor said, this is not about Sikhism, this isn't about racism, it's about murder. And Digwa murdered Henry, and he therefore deserves exactly what he got. But the Sikh community don't deserve what we're getting from politicians.
1: The Israeli Prime Minister says he is fighting terrorism on all fronts. Benjamin Netanyahu made the comments at the start of a cabinet meeting after news broke of strikes on Lebanon's capital, Beirut. MPs have warned that the government's delay in releasing plans for defence spending is undermining the UK's credibility among allies. The Public Accounts Committee says the hold-up in publishing the defence investment plan is squandering opportunities to modernise the armed forces. It's also doubtful a £6 billion fleet of armoured Ajax vehicles will ever be combat-ready. Former Defence Minister Tobias Elwood says it's a bad situation.
3: No new money means no contracts can be signed, and everything from hunter-killer submarines, cyber defences, even secure satellites, Skynet, is still in its bubble wrap sitting on the ground. So delays in upgrading our UK defence is now putting the country in danger.
1: And England's cricketers have enjoyed a 115-run victory over New Zealand on day four of the first test. Gus Atkinson took his tally to 5 wickets to bowl the tourists out for 138 in their second innings at Lord's. That's the latest. I'm Barry Weir.
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5: Thank you, Barry, for the news. That's better. Thank you, Barry, for the news. It's sounding very strange in my ears. Let's have a look at the weather. Variable amounts of cloud, but a generally dry, bright and rather warm day. It's quite warm here in the studio. Cloud increasing late afternoon, perhaps bringing some light rain into the far west by early evening. Locally breezy during the afternoon, but lighter winds compared to Saturday. I'll tell you about a gazebo later. Maximum temperature 21 degrees centigrade. The UV index is moderate. Pollen levels are high and pollution levels are low. That's good. Sunset tonight 10 minutes past 9, and tonight's moon already up and is a third quarter. So there you have it. There's the weather, the news, the beginning. Let's move on nicely.
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0: Here we go again. Good afternoon, every single one of you. I still sound strange in my ears. I don't know what's going on. I heard Mary say something this morning about that. Hopefully I sound okay where you are. Many, many, many thanks to both Richard and Kelly for the previous 3 hours, remembering the wonderful times that we all had here at the station, and you people too, with our dear Pat. Sadly, no longer with us, and the first anniversary. We have all the usual stuff this afternoon, so we better push on.
1: Right, what's the number? 017 95 87 4422, isn't it?
2: Yeah!

absolutely super. From the long hot summer of 1976, good afternoon to lots of you this afternoon. Good afternoon to my sister Janice. Thank you very much. She said your jingle sounds great. I've got loads of those. Anyway, yeah, no, thank you for that. FM reception apparently is a bit naff over in Sittingbourne this afternoon. Atmospherics, not us. Sorry, I can't change the weather. I wish I could, because I'd bring the sunshine back. This week's awful. The week that's just been rain. I know the gardens could do with it, yeah, but no, when you're outside in it all day, it's not funny. But the sun's out now, so that's good, because it's Sunday afternoon. Sun always comes out Sunday afternoon. So good afternoon to you, Janice. Good afternoon to Donna and Red Ed, driving back from Thanet after an afternoon shopping for their holly bobs. Let me know where you're going. Let me know, because I'm nosy. So good afternoon, Donna and Red Ed. Jimmy the Postie, very good afternoon to you. And I did say, as I always do, I'll tell you what time the sun sets here at Windy Ridge, and it's 9:10 tonight. Well, Jimmy the Postie, as always, has 15 minutes more sunshine. So not setting in Tavistock, southwest Devon, until 9:25. Fabulous, enjoy it. There's lots of daylight. I love this time of year. It's perfect. What have we got this afternoon? You know what's coming this afternoon. We're going to have a Sunday vote. We're going to have, in this hour, a Sunday vote, and we're going to have the Stuck on Sunday. So let's do both of them straight away. Plus, anything you'd like to hear, as long as I can play it, then I will get your requests in as well. Requests and dedications, because that's what we're here. I'm here absolutely live. You send me a text saying, Simon, have you got, and I was, if I have, then it will play. It will play quite quickly as well. Otherwise, I get to pick all the songs. I don't mind doing that. That's what I get paid for. When I say paid, figuratively speaking, let's do this. When it's disappeared, here we go. The Sunday vote this afternoon. What have we got for you this afternoon? I think I might know how this is going to turn out. The track is called Kick Out of You. I get a kick out of you. And back in the 70s, a gentleman by the name of Gary Shearston, he did a version, you'll know it, but then and then so did Frank Sinatra. So which version would you like to hear of this?

0: They may go for.
1: Well, there you go. There you have it. I think I might know which way this is going to go, but I could be pleasantly surprised. So the numbers, you know the numbers, but I'm going to tell you in case you come down from somewhere else and you're here for the weekend or something. 01795874422. Give us a call in the studio. The telephone works. I tried to phone myself, said hello. You can send a text like you have been already. I tested that as well because I like to make sure things are doing what they should do. The text number 07510984001. So you can use either of those means to get your vote in for the vote this afternoon. Whilst you're thinking about this or that, you're going to hear this. That's what I meant to say. Stuck on Sunday. 1 second, repeated five times in total. Do you know what this is? I don't think you're going to struggle with that. If you know, send us a text or give us a call.

Well, there you go. That was kind of a twin spin. Only because that was Feel the Need in Me from the Detroit Emeralds. And before, the track was It's a Shame by the Detroit Spinners. So half a twin spin somehow. Anyway, lots of people this afternoon. Good afternoon too. Who have we got good afternoon to? Good afternoon to Panda. Good afternoon to Gabby as well. Good afternoon to Mrs. Panda. Good afternoon to Brendan. Good afternoon, Pete in Halfway. Good afternoon to the Paymaster. Good afternoon to Tracy, Christine and Julie. Good afternoon to you as well. Lots of you. Did I say Brendan? In case I didn't, good afternoon to Brendan as well. Lots of you out there this afternoon, which is absolutely fabulous. Getting involved. Redhead, I had to apologise. You're not going to believe what I'm about to say. The track that you asked for is not here. It really isn't, and I will make sure that is no longer the case after today, because that is unbelievable. But I do have a version by somebody else if you'd like to hear it, which is very good. Let me know. The man involved is Ray Quinn. Do you remember him? He was on a talent show or something, and he did, yes, he did rather well. Anyway, and lots of you doing very well with this, Stuck on Sunday. 1 second, repeated in total 5 times. What is it? If you know what that is, then you know what to do. You need to give us a call or send us a text. Moving on, I'm digging out some requests. So, Redhead, I don't have that one. I just said that. But let me know if Ray Quinn will do. Whilst we're doing that, we could have a reminder, a little reminder of ourselves. If I could find the thing on the computer screen. There it is. It is back again. Here we go. This one here. A reminder of the vote for this afternoon. It is... He said, turning to get his pad, Gary Shearston, I know that, or Frank Sinatra.

0: They may go for.
1: So that's it. There's your choices. Let me know which one. Which one? And it's kind of going the way I thought it would do. But there you have it. Good afternoon to Lolly. Good afternoon to you. And good afternoon to our very own Roly or Roland. Take your pick. He doesn't mind. All three work. Very good afternoon to you two. Excellent stuff this morning. So let's play some more music.

That is unbelievably old, but still good. Still good. 3 degrees. The now king, but at the time, Prince of Wales, Charles, favourite band. So they say. So they say. We don't have time. No, we got a choice, people. We got a choice. We can either have another track and make the travel late, or we could do the travel early. Let's make it late, because I've had a look and there's nothing happening. So let's try this one. Redhead, have a listen to this.

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1: I'm going to start with the trains because that's easy. There's lots of them and they're all running to time. The toilets are out of order. No, they're not. The lifts are out of order at Sittingbourne Station. It was the toilets, it's now the lifts. What goes on? Who knows? Looking at travelling around the island, there's nothing. There is absolutely nothing on my screen on the island that's going to hold you up anywhere. Not really. There's a set of temporary lights outside number 141 Queenborough Road that will delay you for a rotation of the lights. There you go. There's a Mr. Sissons expression. But coming onto the island, going off the island, it is all good. The M2 looks fine. The M20 looks fine. And so does the A2. A249 clear. All the way down to Maidstone and back again. So that's it. We'll have a look at the travel in round about just under an hour's time. Perfect stuff.
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6: I don't believe it. Don't touch me. Hey, Ray. Hey, Sugar. Tell them who we are.
7: Well, we're big rock singers. We got golden fingers. And we're loved everywhere we go.
6: That sounds like us.
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0: beautiful.
1: Absolutely beautiful. All I can say is, from a different time. Dr. Hook, thank you, Gabby. Dr. Hook and the Medicine Show. Sadly, we lost Dennis, the singer. When was that? 14th of May. Not that long ago. But a cracking tune. Very good afternoon to Kim in Sittingbourne. I hope you are well. I hope everything is fine and dandy and the sun is still shining. Let's have another go at this. Stuck on Sunday. You're doing very well, but let's see if we can get a few more people on the list of super smart people this afternoon. 1 second, five times. What is this song? Have I got a clue? It's a type of hairstyle vacation. There you go. A type of hairstyle vacation. If you know what that is, then give us a call. 01795 874422. Always send us a text, loads of text this afternoon, which is absolutely fabulous because it means you're tuned in and listening, doing whatever it is that you're up to. Red Ed and Donna driving back from shopping for their holiday, so that's all good stuff. Send us a text on 07510984001 if you know, with the clue, the added clue. Now, I don't differentiate between whether you needed a clue or not. Some other people here at this station, they do that. It's fine. You got it. You had a go. So the clue was, what was the clue? A type of hairstyle vacation.

0: if I say this is for a certain selection of BRFM listeners this afternoon, if I say Britvic, that's how many years old that particular track is. If you know, you know. Very good afternoon to Sophie and Mrs. Sophie. Lovely to have you along. And yeah, you're absolutely spot on. What I'm on about? The Stuck on Sunday this afternoon. 1 second, repeated 5 times. But before we go to that, did anyone else out there in BRFM land yesterday attempt to have a barbecue yesterday evening? Let me know. Gavin, there was a family celebration yesterday. Young Ross, 30 years old. Happy birthday again for yesterday. Happy birthday to my mum as well. It would have been her birthday. Sadly missed. But there was a barbecue organised, and it was a big gazebo. Over various bits and pieces, and there was a gust of wind, and guess what? Yeah, it ended up next door. Next door's garden. The lady who lives there, I don't know what her name is, came running out as this thing clattered up against her patio doors, and very kindly said, yeah, you can have it back. And we got it back and wrapped it up and put it away, because that was the end of that. So yeah, did you barbecue last night? Such a shame about the weather, but a fabulous time was had by all, and thank you very much to Clive and Lisa and everyone else that was there. Right, let's do this for the last time. The clue is a kind of hairstyle. Vacation. That's the clue. Have a listen. What is this? Zero 1795 874422, or send us a text. Loads of text this afternoon. Thank you everyone that sent one in so far. Hopefully there'll be more as well as the afternoon carries on. 0750984001. This is the last time, and then we'll find out who's got it right.
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And when I say you to me are everything, absolutely mean it. You to me are everything. Know who you are. Absolutely cool. What have we got? Yeah, Kim. Kim in Suitable. Good afternoon to you. Good afternoon to Shaz as well. Shaz. yeah, you can't, you're right, because what you said is a kind of hairstyle. But so yeah, you're on the list, why not? Let's do this. Where's it gone? It's disappeared. Here we go. No, not that one there. Goodness me, let's get a professional in. The Stuck on Sunday. It sounded exactly like this. Let's do some of these. Woo-hoo indeed to everybody who said that was an afro. Yes, to everyone else who said Dreadlock Holiday by 10cc as the Stuck on Sunday, you are absolutely correct. So let's do some names. My list, it starts with Panda, and then Donna, and then Gabby, and then Mrs. Panda, and then Brendan, and then Pete in Halfway, then the Paymaster. Deep breath. Next lot. Richard in Seacliff, Soapy and Mrs. Soapy, fabulous to have all of you along, as well as you. Rick and Block, and then next text message coming saying, actually, Rick and Sarah, but I know who Block is. Good afternoon to you two. Ro and Lolly, well done. Kim in Sittingbourne, Jimmy the Postie, I think that's it. If I missed anyone, I do apologise, and it's not intentional. So what we need to do is play the song. I'm going to play this, and then I'll be back afterwards.

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1: So there's the vote for this afternoon. 01795874422. 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Have a vote. Make your vote count. And by the time I finish talking this, it'll be time for the news. I'll be back the other side.
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4: From the Sky News Centre at 5, JD Vance has been told he was wrong to blame the murder of student Henry Novak on mass migration. The Deputy Prime Minister says he's spoken to the US Vice President after the victim was falsely accused by his attacker of racism. The 18-year-old was arrested as he lay dying in Southampton in December. Dabindrajit Singh from the Sikh Foundation says there have been attacks on his community every day since Vikram Digwal was sentenced because of the reaction from politicians.
5: A man went into a gym and a group said, "We're going to hang you from your turban." Children at school, pensioners have been attacked in the park. There are vigilantes out there simply because of the political rhetoric.
4: The Ukrainian president's in Britain for talks with the Prime Minister and the leaders of France and Germany. Volodymyr Zelensky is expected to discuss Ukraine's needs, including air defences and wider European security. Lebanon's state-run news agency says two people have been killed and 11 wounded in an Israeli strike on Beirut. Benjamin Netanyahu claims it was in retaliation for the Iranian-backed Hezbollah militant group firing at northern Israel earlier. Donald Trump's told US media a peace deal with Iran is very close. The American president also revealed he thinks Iran's supreme leader, who's thought to be in hiding, is very seriously injured. England's cricketers have won the first test against New Zealand by 115 runs on day four. Gus Atkinson claimed his fifth wicket to bowl the tourists out for 138 in their second innings at Lord's. Captain Ben Stokes says his side adapted well to the weather and playing surface.
6: You're never sure what you're going to get presented with in terms of conditions or whatever it may be, and I thought the way that we identified the conditions that was in front of us this week and identified the way that we thought we needed to go about it. We did that very quickly, and I think that's a huge contribution as to why we've came out with the win this week.
4: And F1 Championship leader Kimi Antonelli made it 5 wins in a row with victory at an eventful Monaco Grand Prix. Lewis Hamilton finished second after the race was paused with 10 laps to go due to the breakup of the road surface. That's the latest. I'm Barry Weir.
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7: In the local news, police are looking for two boys aged between 12 and 14 who were in the area when ducks and ducklings were injured and killed. It is believed that a catapult was used to target the animals along the Fleet in Sheerness. Sheerness Town Council reported that CCTV is being installed in the area to prevent similar incidents from happening again. Emergency services were called to a fire at Seaside Avenue. The Seaside Pub in Minster later reported that some rubbish in the back garden had caught alight. No major damage was done and no one was injured, although the pub did not have any electricity for a while. And finally, a small but mighty team attended the Sheppey Womble Day litter pick at the Glen and collected bags of litter which were collected by Swellborough Council. Minster-on-Sea Parish Council announced that litter pick equipment is available to borrow from their offices. That's the latest from BRFM. I'm Karen Murray.
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1: Many thanks to Barry and Karen there in the respective newsrooms. Let's have a look at the weather. Tonight, turning cloudy across all parts through the evening, with outbreaks of mainly light rain spreading east overnight. Chance of isolated heavier bursts of rain in the far west after dawn. Minimum temperature tonight, 12 degrees centigrade. Monday, cloudy at first, some intermittent rain in places. More persistent rain with embedded heavier pulses spreading east during the day, goodness, followed by brighter conditions and isolated heavy, possibly thundery showers. Maximum temperature tomorrow, 19 degrees centigrade. Now, I don't remember whether I did this the first hour, so the tide times. High tide is next, and that's at 19 minutes to 6 this evening at a height of 5 metres exactly. The next low tide, tomorrow morning at 4 minutes past midnight, and that has a height of 1.1 metres. Welcome back. 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Sunday afternoon, it's very nearly 4 and a half minutes. In fact, it is 4 and a half minutes past 5. On the best radio for miles, you know, the one with plenty of smiles, I'm Simon. Good afternoon. It's fabulous to have you here along. Let's go for the second hour, the middle bit.
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That even has the crackles on it. That's fabulous. Barry Biggs, what's your sign from a long time ago? Very nearly 9 minutes past 5, 7th of June, Sunday afternoon. You all know that. 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Good afternoon to Mick Muggs, Mick Many Muggs, Mick One Mug, Two Mug, Three Mugs. He had a vote, and he's off to see a tribute to the one he voted for up in London. That will be fabulous, fabulous, fabulous. In this hour, what are we going to do? We're going to do Where Are We in the World, as we did last Sunday, probably, possibly, I might think of something different for next week. Where Are We in the World this afternoon? Three pieces of music, chopped up, stuck back together with invisible joining glue so you can't see where it ends and where it starts. Have a listen, see if you can figure out where we are this afternoon, where in the world. Here you go, first time.

There you have it. There you have it. Where in the world this afternoon are we? 01795 874 422. Give us a call like Kim did earlier. Fabulous talking to you. Send us a text 07510 984 001. It's a country that we're looking for. You want to hear it again? Of course you do.

There you have it. As well as casting a vote, Mick Mugg said he really enjoyed listening between 1 and 4 this afternoon for the All Sorts, the tribute show from Richard and Pat's daughter, Kelly. Fabulous stuff. Anniversary of her first ever. The first anniversary of our dear Pat passing. Not what I said just now. I do apologise. But there were clips. They played some clips earlier, if you heard them. And Pat was...

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1: It was the name of the band that did it. She was here with Pete, and it was The Floaters. And the word floaters apparently is really, really funny. Well, it was for Pat, bless her. Much missed by very many people. So there you go, Float on the Floaters, 1977. A few of you have figured out where we are this afternoon. Kim in Sittingbourne. Are you listening? It's not Scotland. No, it's not Scotland. Have a listen to this. Where in the world are we this afternoon? As suggested by the three pieces of music. Here we go.

I chuckle because Musical Youth, I saw something the other day on the interweb thingy, and Musical Youth are still going, Musical Youth, and still using the same name. Yeah, fabulous stuff. Kim in Sittingbourne. No, don't give up. It's not Scotland. Think sombreros. That might help. Anyway, if it's your birthday today, very happy birthday to you from me and everyone else here at 95.6 BRFM. The sun's shining a little bit now. Hopefully you are having an absolute fabulous, fabulous day. Who do you share your birthday with? You got some big hitters, I'm telling you. 1993, George Ezra, born this day, English singer-songwriter, Budapest. That was 2014. Goodness, really? Wow. So you share your birthday with George Ezra. You share your birthday with Prince. Yes, you know Prince, the purple one, Sign, and all sorts of other different names. He was born on this day in 1958. And then we get to some really big, really big names. So you're in good company today. Tom Jones. Sir Tom Jones. It is his birthday today. He's still doing it. I saw him, was it a year ago? I lose track now. It's my age, sorry dear. Even last year or the year before. And still sounding incredible. Tom Jones. So, yeah, birthday with him. And one more. Dean Martin. Sadly, no longer with us. Passed away on Christmas Day. Yes, he did. Dean Martin. So, fabulous company. What a brilliant day to be having a birthday with all those fabulous. I'd like to get them all around the dinner table and have dinner together. So let's do this. Let's have something from Tom Jones, something from Prince, something from George Ezra, and then we'll have to have a look at the travel. So I'm not going to talk now for a little while. Enjoy this music.

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1: As it was about an hour ago, there's really nothing happening on the roads on the island. Nothing. I can't really... No. So let's not bother. The island's going well. The A249 is good all the way down to Maidstone and back again. The M2's good. The M20's good. The A2, that's good as well. It's really quite exactly how we like it. So let's have a look at the trains. The Sheerness on Sea should have been leaving at 17.23. It's going to be 2 minutes late, so he's now leaving 17.25. The Dover Priory service, that's going to be 1 minute late. Ramsgate service, 17.41. It's now going to be 5 minutes late and running at 17.46. And the trains after that are all on time, according to my screen. If there is something, however, that's happening that I'm not talking about because it's not my screen, then please, when it's legal and safe to do so, give us a quick call in the studio, 01 795 87 4422. You tell me and I will share with everyone else. So as it is typically on a Sunday afternoon, it's all very quiet, which is exactly how we like it.
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There you have it. Dean Martin. Couldn't leave him out. He was one of the four names whose birthday is today. So, yeah, if it is your birthday, happy birthday. Before the travel. Who did we have? We had Tom Jones. Yes, we did, because it's his birthday today. Followed by Prince. Would have been his birthday today with Kiss. Tom Jones, Kiss. And then George Ezra with Green Green Grass, Tom Jones. there's madness to it. Hope you enjoyed all of those. Panda, there's a song coming up for you. For Angie, I do believe. Yes, for Angie. Before we do that, where in the world, where are we looking for this afternoon? It is in North America, and it is part of... the upcoming FA Cup. I think matches are going to be played in three of the cities in this particular country that we're looking for this afternoon. Three pieces of music. Here we go.

the country we're looking for is in North America, or it is, but it's right down the bottom, if that helps as well. If you know where we are this afternoon, then 01795 874 422, or send a text 07510984001, just like Panda did. Panda said, have you got Aka Bilk and Strangers on the Shore? Of course I have. And that is good. That reminds me. When I was a young lad, we used to go on holidays off into Europe with mum and dad in the car. And they had a cassette that was 20 Golden Great Instrumentals. My memory of it is they only had the one cassette. So me and my brothers and my sister and everyone else were very well versed in 20 of the classic instrumentals. And this was one of them. Enjoy this.

How fabulous. Playing that for Angie. Hope you enjoyed that. Now, last week, played some a couple of Northern Soul tracks, and Donna said, made a comment, loved it, and then she said about Backfield in Motion. Mel and Tim, and I thought, guess what? You know what? Let's dig that out and play that. So, a couple of Northern Soul tracks coming up, Backfield in Motion, and then something from Jay and the Techniques, might not be familiar with, but it's a good track, Apples, Peaches, and Pumpkin Pie.

talcum powder all over the floor, doing the dance, sliding around, the trousers swinging in the breeze. Jay and the Techniques, Apples, Peaches and Pumpkin Pie. And before that, something that Donna said last week on Sunday, Mel and Tim with Backfield in Motion. A little bit of Northern Soul. I just hope you enjoyed that. Right, let's do this. Let's do this. Where in the world for the last time, and see if I can get any more of you where you need to be. Three pieces of music. We are somewhere in the world. It is on the North American continent. It's going to host three of the cities in this place are going to host FA Cup. What am I on about? World Cup matches. What are we thinking? We're thinking jumping beans. We're thinking sombreros. And other stuff. A big wall that somebody wanted to build. But we won't do that. Have a listen to this. Where are we in the world?

01795 874422, or you can send a text 07510 984001. You will have 2 minutes and 19 seconds to get on the podium of really clever, super smart people from possibly the oldest track this afternoon, and it's coming up right now, 1955. Enjoy this.

fabulous. Absolutely fabulous. I hope you enjoyed that. Eddie Calvert, Cherry Pink and Apple Blossom White. That happens to be the very first single that my mum and dad bought when they first got married all that time ago. So, yeah, fabulous stuff. Good afternoon, Rex. Rex has got an MOT coming, so he's cleaned the windows on his car. Let's do this.

There you have it. The country we were looking for was Mexico. A good few of you getting this correct, including Rex with the nice shiny windows. Let's do some of these, I think. Yeah, well done. Well done to Brendan, Rick and Sarah, Christine and Julie, Gabby Panda, my sister Janice and Rex as well. You all knew it was Mexico. Let's go for Smokey, the last track. Enjoy this.

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2: From the Sky News Centre at 6, the Ukrainian president has thanked the UK for helping him increase pressure on Russia for its aggression. Volodymyr Zelensky is meeting the Prime Minister and the leaders of Germany and France in Downing Street. He also claims Vladimir Putin isn't being honest about his intentions to put an end to the fighting.
3: I think he gives signal that he's ready, and he gave signals to American president. He wants, but Ukrainians don't want, but really, we know. He want to win in this terrible war.
2: The Deputy Prime Minister says he's spoken to his US counterpart after he blamed the murder of student Henry Novak on mass migration. J.D. Vance also said there should be righteous anger over the 18-year-old's death after he was handcuffed by police who wrongly believed he had racially abused his killer. David Lammy also reminded him of the wishes of Henry's family.
4: It's not helpful to tweet in this way, partly because of what the Novak family have asked for, their desire not to make this an issue of division and hatred.
2: A Palestinian man with Israeli citizenship has opened fire in central Israel, killing one person and wounding five others. Emergency services say they received reports of a shooting at a petrol station initially before several more alerts of gunfire were received in two nearby towns. Donald Trump says he's not going to lift any sanctions on Iran until a peace deal is reached, but the US president says he's optimistic about the state of negotiations, saying an agreement is very close. In sport, the F1 results shortly, but first England's cricketers bounce back from their Ashes defeat by getting a 115-run win in the first test against New Zealand. Ben Stokes' side dismissed their opponents for 138 on day four in their chase of 254 at Lords. And Mercedes' Kimi Antonelli won a dramatic Monaco Grand Prix that was delayed for over 30 minutes due to a damaged track. Lewis Hamilton matched his best result for Ferrari to finish second. That's the latest. I'm Barry Weir.
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6: Let's have a look at this evening. And thank you, Barry, in the newsroom. Tonight, let's turn that down, that's better. Tonight, turning cloudy across all parts through the evening with outbreaks and mainly light rain spreading east overnight. Chance of isolated heavier bursts of rain in the far west after dawn. Minimum temperature, 12 degrees centigrade. Monday, cloudy at first, some intermittent rain in places. More persistent rain with embedded heavier pulses spreading east during the day, followed by brighter conditions and isolated heavy, possibly thundery showers. Maximum temperature for tomorrow, 19 degrees centigrade. Right now, it's 18 degrees, according to the screen in front of me. Outlook for Tuesday and Thursday, sunshine and... I sounded like someone else then, you know who, he's here on a Tuesday morning. Sunshine and showers Tuesday and Wednesday with a risk of hail and thunder. A fine start likely on Thursday, then rain arriving later, breezy at times and rather cool overall. Doesn't sound so good. High tide, well, that's just been and gone. So next is low tide, and that will be at 4 minutes past midnight tomorrow morning, tonight, whichever way it works, at a height of 1.1 metres. Welcome back. Nearly 4 minutes past six, Sunday evening, 95.6 BRFM. You know, the one with plenty of smiles, the best radio for miles. We're carrying on. Yes, we are.
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0: Yes, she absolutely does. Mr. Rod Stewart, she absolutely does. She makes me happy. Welcome back. Nearly 8 minutes past six, Sunday evening, 7th of June, 95.6 BRFM, the best radio for miles, the one with plenty of smiles. what are we doing this hour? We're gonna get soulful. We normally get a bit soulful around about 10 past 6 on a Sunday evening. And guess what? It's Sunday evening. Today is Sunday. And it's not going to change. So we're going to have something from Gladys Knight and the Pips and something from Dionne Warwick very, very soon. But after that, if there's something that you'd like to hear, then you know what you need to do. Get a request in 01795 8744 22, or send us a text 07510 984 001. You ask, and if I've got it, I'll play it, and I'll do my darndest to make sure it happens, because this is truly community radio that is absolutely live. You can tell. You can tell, because all the bad bits still come out, whereas the other ones are so polished and you don't hear the things when things don't go quite according to plan, which happens with a degree of regularity when I get involved. But anyway, I hope you're enjoying it. I hope it doesn't put you off. Many of you keep coming back, so it can't be too bad. So fabulous. So yeah, request, get them in, because I don't have a playlist. I really don't, between now and 7 o'clock this evening, apart from some Sunday Scar, which will be just after 6:30, as it always is. So get your request in, and let's fill it up and have a bit of a jukebox and happy music. That's what we need. We need happy music, and hopefully the sunshine will come back. Anyway, going back to the Sunday Soul, it is very nearly now, because I waffled for so long, 6:10. So here we go. Gladys Knight and the Pips, followed by Dionne Warwick. Enjoy these two.
1: I'm imagining a lot of happy people, and most of you are with someone you love. Well, you are the lucky ones. All over the world there are lots of people who are alone tonight. I imagine most of us have been in that situation at some time or another. I know I have. Recently I heard a most beautiful song with a dynamic lyric that really expresses this feeling of loneliness. It means a lot to me personally, and I'd like to share it with you. I think you'll see what I mean.

There you go. How fabulous was that? 2 minutes and 59 seconds worth of Miss Dionne Warwick with You'll Never Get to Heaven If You Break My Heart. And before that, Gladys Knight and the Pips. Well, it's a good song, but it's a bit gloomy. 1972 for that one. Help Me Make It Through the Night. Speaking of helping us make it through the night, I'm here till 7, then Woody's on at 7 o'clock. And then it'll be Alan Hare with the Real Vision Rock Show. But I'll tell you that in a little bit later. Very good afternoon. Very good afternoon. Afternoon, after evening. Not sure now, because it's still daylight. Messes with my head. To our very own Steve Purcell. Said he's been listening for about an hour, and I'm not doing too shabbily. So thank you very much. That's high praise indeed. Remember, request. Ask for a request, because I've got no songs. It'll go quiet. No, it won't. I promise it won't. It went quiet for far too long recently, and we all know what happened there. Rick, have I got this one? Of course I have. And I've read it carefully this time, because there is another song called Blink Twice by Shaboozey. And I played that one night, just before I left, a few weeks ago now. And I had to text Woody and say, can you apologise to everyone? Because the other song is really, really pants, and I don't even know why it's on the system. But this one, however,

Apparently that is a tune. Rick tells me. Sarah said it was a tune. Yes, I do have that track that you've asked for, but if you don't mind, I'm going to ask Woody if he could slip it into his show, if that's okay with you. And if not, I'll just grovel a bit more. Steve says he's excited. He wants to know what's in the Scar section, you know, the bit that comes up after 6:30. Desmond Dekker and a band by the name of the Jewelers, believe it or not. So that's what's coming, but one more. Gets down to the travel. It's been really quiet all afternoon. Let's hope so. Or let's hope it's the same again when we have a look after this from MJ.

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1: Guess what? As it has been all afternoon, I can't find anything on my maps that's going to hold you up anywhere except for the temporary satellites on the Queenborough Road outside number 141. And it'll be one rotation and you'll be through it. It is really quiet everywhere. M2, M20, A249, the A2, all as good as gold this afternoon, have been all afternoon, which is excellent. Now, this one might seem a bit pointless. 1823 Sheerness on C train. It's cancelled because of a fault on the train. So that's that. So if you're at the station, it's not going anywhere. Dover Priory, 1836. That's going to be 4 minutes late, now leaving at 1840. And the Ramsgate service, that's going to be 2 minutes late, leaving at 1843. Should have been 1841. That's it. It's been a very quiet afternoon this afternoon for traffic and travel. Exactly how we like it. The next scheduled live update will be with, yes, you know who, Mr. John Sissons, tomorrow morning on The Breakfast Show at very bang on, because he's very good, 6:45 tomorrow morning.
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8: This is Skia.

It is a wonderful life indeed. I'm sounding strange in my ears again. But there you go. The Jewellers, It's a Wonderful Life. And yeah, thank you very much. Good evening. Talk to you in a bit. And before that, Desmond Dekker. 007, Shantytown. Shall we do another one? Shall we? Shall we have three? Normally only do two, but why not? There was a request for this one. And when it's finished doing what it's doing, we're getting there. I tell you what, we'll move on, and I'll come back to that one, because the Gremlins have struck and they're not playing. Now, Julie and Christine down the farm shop, you said, have you got, can you play? Now, this is about as far away as you can from a bit of Scar, but guess what, it's one of my favourite songs, so I'm going to play it.

Now, this is where I apologise to Christine and Julie, because the gremlins, they kicked in. Actually, no, it wasn't. It was the interface between the chair and the desk. I got it wrong. I only said that because someone's looking at me. Sorry. Sorry, Mr. Finch. I'll do better next time. That wasn't the track you asked for. The one you asked for was this.

0: That is an absolutely gorgeous song. Julie, Monkey Man, yeah, I can't do that because I'm running out of time, but I know a man who can. Good evening.
1: Good evening, sir.
0: How are you?
1: I'm falling asleep.
0: Yeah, well, what? What do you mean?
1: Those last two songs.
0: Beautiful songs. Beautiful songs.
1: Okay, yeah. They're pretty good songs, but those four, yeah. I'll wake myself up in a minute.
0: Yeah, you will do, because it gets very loud when you start. It normally does.
1: Oh, yes.
0: What have you got this evening?
1: Oh, we have got... What have we got? Counting Crows.
0: Three.
1: Black Keys.
0: Okay.
1: And a seven-minute epic from Alice Cooper.
0: 7 minutes of Alice Cooper?
1: Yes.
0: Is it the soft, slow one that I like lots?
1: No, not that one.
0: Oh, okay.
1: No. No, not that one. And also, quickly, what Shane McGowan done... when he got sacked from the Pogues. Yeah.
0: Probably went straight to the pub, I would guess.
1: Oh, well, yes. He probably did. All will be revealed.
0: Okay. So that's coming up at 7 o'clock. Woody, absolutely live on the best radio for miles. You know, the one with plenty of smiles. See, look, he smiled. Fab, you can't see that on the radio. It doesn't really work. Let's move on. Let's move on quickly. Rachel, good evening to you.

I'm glad you enjoyed that one, Rachel. Zac Brown Band with Knee Deep. Well, time has beaten me. Time for me to get out of the seat. Make way for Woody, who will be here at 7 o'clock with the vinyl collection. Lots of good stuff. Lots of good stuff. Me, I'm going home to eat my dinner. I say that every Sunday because I know he doesn't eat anything until he goes home, so he's quite a peckish. Anyway, to each and every single one of you that has tuned in, joined in this afternoon, thank you very much. Thank you very much. Every week I say this, without you wonderful people out there tuning in and listening, no point any of us here doing what we do. So thank you very much indeed. I'll be back Tuesday evening with Mary on the community show at 7 o'clock, so tune in for that one as well. We have a guest this week. I'm keeping it a secret. I'm going to say goodnight. Thank you very much, and leave you with a couple of tunes. One from Stevie Wonder and one from Sandy Tom, which I know our very own Leds likes the Sandy Tom song. He told me once. Whatever you're up to this evening, have a fabulous evening. I will see you. I won't, because I'm on the radio. Won't see anyone. I'll catch you Tuesday evening. Enjoy the rest of Sunday. Good night.

Good evening, everyone. This is the Vinyl Collection on 95.6 BRFM on a Sunday evening. We've got some great album tracks and some classic music in the next 3 hours, including The Counting Crows, Black Keys, with a guy from ZZ Top as a guest guitarist, 7-minute epic from Alice Cooper, Neil Young, Supertramp, Deep Purple 3, Velvet Underground, and loads more. And also, we've got Shane McGowan. When he was sacked from the Pogues, he went and formed another band. I've got a track from that band coming up. Oh dear. And yes, interesting to say the least. So there you go. So much going on. And don't forget your vinyl related requests. If I can find it and it's a good one, I will play it. I'll give out the numbers very shortly. But let's have some more music, because I can't stop rocking.

ZZ Top, yes, with Billy F. Gibbons on guitar there, and we've been playing a Black Keys song from the album Dropout Boogie with Mr. Gibbons featuring on lead guitar on that one. Hello, good evening. Rick and Sarah, yes, I do have Boomtown Rats like clockwork, and yes, I will play it for you. And well, in Paul, he's in Whitstable. And he's quite pleased that we got to colour tracks from the wonderful Velvet Underground. Lou Reed and the Velvet Underground coming up on the show with a load more. So don't be shy, say hi, just let me know. You don't have to have a request, but that'd be nice, that'd be great. Just let us know that you're tuned in. If you had a good weekend, the weather's not as good as last weekend, I must admit. I had a wet and windy Saturday. I will tell you all about that a little bit later. So, the text number is 07510984001. I said 01710984001, or since it's Sunday evening, give us a call. Might even answer the phone. 01795 874 22. So, get your request in. If I can find it and it's half decent, I'll play it. Thank you to Simon for another wonderful show, as it always is, on Sundays from 4 to 7. He's going home. He just let that slip as he walked out the door to his roast dinner. Chicken, I think he's got, and I bet he's got some stuffing as well. Oh! He's making me hungry, as he normally does. We've also got Canada John's weather report from Thunder Bay. Is it warmer or is it colder than here? We shall find out in about half hour time. Last week it was pretty warm in Canada. Summer had arrived. Is it still there? We'll find out. He's asked for Changes, David Bowie. Well, in Paul like that. And I'm going to double it. We'll have a twin spin for Canada John after I read his weather report. Bit of the Stranglers next, bit of a connection between Boomtown Rats. This song is on the debut album of the Stranglers, Rattus Norvegicus, I think it's called. And this one is Get a Grip on Yourself.

Stranglers, Get a Grip on Yourself. There you go. What a great album that is as well. Their debut album, Rattus Norvegicus. I think that's how you pronounce it. I remember buying that in Sittingbourne High Street many years ago, about 1977, I think it was. What an album. Down in the Sewer, a classic. I'll have to play that again, I think. I haven't played it for ages. Anyway, Rick says, there's nothing wrong with a wet and windy Saturday, depending which way the wind blows. Well, I must admit, the wind was blowing in my and the rain in our faces. But I will explain more what I was doing very soon, really. I know you can't wait, but you'll have to. Give us a text. Don't be shy. Say hi. Come on, or give us a call. We've got Boomtown Rats for Rick and Sarah coming up next. And then don't forget Canada John's weather report. Is it hotter here or is it hotter in Canada? We're not long before we find out. Like clockwork, Boomtown Rats, 1978. Yes, the first mistake of the evening. It's 8 minutes classic, Neil Young. Then it's the Boomtown Rats.

Dead on 8 minutes, that classic one, Neil Young. And Rick says, Sarah loves a bit of Neil Young. Yes, I know she does. So do I. Like a Hurricane wasn't the one I meant to play. But thank you, Simon, for sending that emoji over. It looks like a hen, but it probably isn't. And he also wants a Little Red Rooster from the Stones. Yeah, it looks like a hen, but it's probably not a hen, is it? Redhead and Donna, good evening to you both. Oh, they met Billy Bragg a couple of weeks ago and said he's a lovely man. And have I got something by him? I've got a fair amount of Billy Bragg stuff. I will dig one out for you and get... Oh, I'll play it before the hour, before 8 o'clock. Okay, I will dig out a Billy Bragg tune for you both. Okay, this has some ads and then, yes, Boomtown Rats, like clockwork. Fingers crossed.

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10: Yep, it sure is. And I'm Woody. This is the vinyl collection up until 10 o'clock tonight. Don't forget, give us a text, give us a call. Don't be shy, say hi. Don't just tune in, join in. Oh yes, I'm reading them all out now. Roast chicken for dinner, said Simon. Yeah, he's on a bit of a chicken kick, I think. And he's already sent me a emoji of a must be a hen, mustn't it, Simon? And he's asked for a little red rooster as well. Could be a theme. Theme for tomorrow's show. 1 o'clock to 4 o'clock, late breakfast show, perhaps. Coming up very shortly is Canada John's weather report, all the way from Thunder Bay. Now, Simon asked me to play Monkey Man Specials, I do believe. I think it was for Julie Farm Shop and Christine, or one of them, or both of them, because he couldn't quite fit it in. So I'm going to play it now. If you're still listening, girls, this is for you.
11: This one is for all the bouncers. Big, big monkey man.

There you go, girls, and you're probably not listening anyway. You'll be in the bar by now, I expect. But if you are listening, that's for you too. Right, so Billy Bragg, yes indeed. I'm going to play this one for Redhead and Donna, because they met Billy Bragg a couple of weeks ago, and he was a lovely man, they said. And I've picked this one out. We'll play this one, and then we'll go to Canada John's weather report from Thunder Bay. Now, the one I've picked out, where's it gone? I might have to play. Dear, oh dear. It's not there anymore. Right. Come on, where is it? Bear with me. Bear with me. I'm pretty sure it was there. Oh, yes, I got it. Yes, indeed. This one. One of my favourite Billy Bragg tunes. I've got a few of them. And this one is Must I Paint a Picture? This is for Redhead and Donna.

Billy Bragg for Redhead and Donna. Must I paint you a picture? What a tune. I like that. That's also sharing vocals on that is Cara Tivi. Now, she's plays keyboards as well. And that's from the album Workers Playtime. And what a lovely tune. Hope you liked that one, Redhead and Donna. And Training Vein by The Clash coming up a little bit later for you, Donna, as well. Get your requests in 07510984001, or even give us a call. Since it's a Sunday night, I might even answer it, 01795874422. Yeah, with your request, or just say hi, let me know what you've been up to. Done anything decent or interesting, you can let me know and I can share it with the world. Now, next up, I haven't had a chance to play some of my song list yet. So I've had some great requests. Keep them coming. So Canada John, all the way from Thunder Bay in Canada, of course. He says, a great start to the week. Temperatures are up to 28 degrees and very sunny. Later in the week, it was cloudy and raining, but back to sunshine today. That was yesterday. 28 degrees. It's currently at Windy Ridge, 17 degrees. So, Canada's gone from a few months to minus 30-odd to plus 28 degrees. There you go, Canada John. Thank you for that. And he says he's listening to a bit of Bowie, some of his older stuff. So can you play Changes? And I've doubled it up with Bowie's version, who we let Lulu have a number one hit with, Man Who Sold the World. Twin spin of Bowie coming up now for Canada John.

From the album of the same name, Man Who Sold the World, released in 1970, David Bowie, and before that, Changes from the Hungry Door album, released 2 years later. It's for Canada John in a very warm Thunder Bay. How about that? Okay, we've got, Well and Paul like those two, yes. Yes, bit of Velvet Underground to come, coming up very soon, I think. Rick and Sarah, Hollywood Vampires. That's Johnny Depp's mob and Alice Cooper, I think. I've only got one track of theirs. That's Heroes. That'll be a little bit later. Why not? We'll play. Not bad version, is it? And don't forget, Donna's wants the Clash's version there. Train in Vain. All to come. Now, Simon asked for Little Red Rooster. He's been sending me emojis and reminded me of his roast dinner tonight. All connected with chicken. I'm still trying to work out what that emoji is. But he's asked for Little Red Rooster. And I'm going to double it up with a song titled Devil's Answer. Now, there's a little connection between these two songs. It's obvious, really. You can text in if you know the connection of the two songs I'm going to play back to back, and then it's some news.

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1: And I'm Woody. This is the vinyl collection on BRFM, of course, up until 10 o'clock. Loads to play you, and also your request as well. We've got some Black Keys coming up next, Counting Crows, Velvet Underground, and Shane McGowan. What he got up to after he got sacked from the Pogues. They let him back in, didn't they, eventually, but he did get sacked, and there's a track. He formed a new group. Formed a new band, and I'm going to play one of their tracks, and quite interested actually. Anyway, I asked you what was the collection between Little Red Rooster and Devil's Answer, the two songs I played before the news. Well, everyone knows it. It's Rooster, Little Red Rooster, Rolling Stones, Devil's Answer by Atomic Rooster. There you go. No more chicken gags for me. We've had enough. Hope you enjoyed your meal anyway, Simon and Gabby. Oh yes, can't wait for my piece of toast tonight. Anyway, moving on, I'm going to tell you what I done yesterday after this song, and it's the Black Keys featuring ZZ Top member Billy F. Gibbons on the guitar. This is from the album Drop Out a Boogie. This is Good Love.

Oh, how about that one? How about that? Good Love, Black Keys from the Dropout Boogie album, featuring Billy F. Gibbons of ZZ Top. Pretty good, that one. Next up, we've got a classic Velvet Underground tune. Probably one of the biggest influences, bands who influenced other people ever, I think. Didn't sell too many albums in the late 60s. It wasn't till a few years later where it really took off. This is one of their well-known tunes. If you like Lou Reed and Velvet Underground, you will know this one. This is I'm Waiting for the Man.

Lou Reed and the Velvet Underground. I'm waiting for the man. William Paul likes this. What about a Lou Reed special next week? You said he's in Mallorca. Oh, what? Oh, what a... Hey? Oh, I'm jealous. I am so jealous. Good idea, though. Maybe, William Paul. Maybe. Coming up, we've got something for Rick and Sarah. Squeeze.

was in an archery competition. Now, she'd been doing this for, I couldn't believe it, over three and a half years now. And she's won a few trophies. Anyway, when we turned up, she was walking back after getting her arrows, and she looked like, yes, she looked a bit downhearted, wet, cold, and didn't want to be there, she said. But she carried on. She persevered, and she won a gold medal. Well done, Megan. A gold medal. You certainly turned that around. Anyway, back to Welling Paul. This is for you, Welling Paul. Morrissey, last of the famous international playboys.

I dedicate that song to William Paul, last of the famous international playboys by Morrissey. Ah, dear. Right, okay, next up we have The Clash for Dear Donna, Waiting in Vain.

The Clash. That's for Donna. I hope you enjoyed that, Donna. What a tune. Enjoy your flight next week. Well in Paul. Oh dear. Chrissy Carquest. Yes, indeed. In the garden with the dog. And Stranglers Walk On By. If not, request it tomorrow. No, I'm going to play it. I'm going to play it shortly for you. Coming up next, though, we have, after the Gold Rush, Neil Young.

After the Gold Rush, from the album of the same name, and what a great album that is as well. Okay, so we've got some we've got some adverts to get through very shortly. Coming up, Chrissy Carcrest's request. Oh, just about got that out right. And something Boss Squeeze for Rick and Sarah as well. Plenty to come still. Take us into some adverts and some promos. It's a new song off the Rolling Stones, a new album, In the Stars. I haven't heard this one at all, but it's appeared on our system, and I'll have to play it. Curiosity Killed the Cat. No, it's not. It's the Rolling Stones. In the Stars. See what you think of this.

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4: Oh, yes, it is. I'm Woody. This is the Vinyl Collection. About halfway through the show, and we're still here until 10 o'clock tonight. And we've got so much to cram in, so much good album tracks, and your request as well. And don't forget, any request, 075 10 984 001, 075 10 984 001, or if you just want to say hi. So don't be shy. Next up, we got Rick and Sarah wanted a track by Squeeze. I'm going to play this one, Call for Cats. It's one of their early ones, probably one of the songs that made them, I think. I remember buying this in a the 45, the single of this one, Call for Cats, and it was on pink vinyl. And I've still got it to this day. And straight after that, Chrissy Carquest, Stranglers Walk On By.

slight glitch on the system. We'll try those two tracks after this one. Try them again. What's going on? Fingers crossed.

Well, we got there in the end, didn't we? Chrissy says, arguably better than the original. What a great version that is by the Stranglers. Walk on by and Call for Cats, Squeeze. Before that, I bought the single in pink vinyl and for Rick and Sarah. Now, I said at the start of the show, we got a 7-minute epic from Alice Cooper. Oh, yes. Might as well be on the moon from the album Hey Stupid. Here it comes.

Might as well be on Mars. Alice Cooper from the album Hey Stupid. What about that then? Okay, we're coming up to the last hour of the show. Still to play just after the news at 9 o'clock. Shane McGowan's band that he formed when he was sacked from the Pogues. It was Shane McGowan and the Popes. Oh yes, and I've got a song that they recorded, and that's coming up just after the news, after the hour, just after 9 o'clock, about 9:05. That'll be coming up, and it's worth the wait. But next up, the Doors, Roadhouse Blues.

I was waiting for that. Sarah, that's a tune, she said. Likes a bit of Doors, and what a great tune that is. Okay, we've got some news updates coming up very shortly. And when we come out of it, we've got Shane McGowan and the Popes. Oh, yes, what a tune this is. I know you can't wait. You have to wait a little bit longer.

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1: From the Sky News Centre at 9, some breaking news tonight. And Iran has fired missiles at Israel for the first time since a ceasefire was announced in the Middle East conflict. The Israeli military says it's trying to intercept them and is preparing for further action in the coming hours. Iran had repeatedly warned it would respond if Israel carried out strikes on Beirut, which it did earlier, claiming to have targeted a Hezbollah command centre. The Ukrainian president has thanked the UK for helping him increase pressure on Russia for its aggression. He's meeting the Prime Minister and the leaders of Germany and France in Downing Street. Volodymyr Zelensky also claims Vladimir Putin isn't being honest about his intentions to put an end to the fighting.
2: I think he gives signal that he's ready, and he gave signals to American president. He wants, but Ukrainians don't want. But really, we know he want to win in this terrible war.
1: Denmark's team doctor says Christian Eriksen is doing well after collapsing in a friendly against Ukraine. The midfielder previously suffered a cardiac arrest on the pitch against Finland at Euro 2020. There's going to be a full review into the laws which allow people to carry ceremonial knives. Some have called for Sikhs to lose the right to carry a kirpan, which police think was used by Vikram Digwa, who killed the 18-year-old Henry Nowak. Dabindranjit Singh is from the Sikh Federation.
3: As the prosecution said, this is not about Sikhism, this isn't about racism, it's about murder. And Digwa murdered Henry, and he therefore deserves exactly what he got. But the Sikh community don't deserve what we're getting from politicians.
1: Second seed Alexander Zverev needed five sets to get past Italian Flavio Cabolli to secure his first Grand Slam tennis title at the French Open. The men's singles lasted for over 4 hours. And F1 Championship leader Kimi Antonelli made it five victories in a row. He won an eventful Monaco Grand Prix earlier. That's the latest. I'm Barry.
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4: Yes, indeed. I'm Woody. This is the vinyl collection entering its final hour. Now, Christine, it's always a test when Christine texts for a request. Now, Twisted Sister, I've got a folder on my hard drive with called Twisted Sister, and I've just opened it up because I've only got a few tracks of theirs. I'm not sure if that was on it, but it's empty. So I do not know what happened to those tracks. Obviously, I didn't copy them over correctly. So I've got an empty folder called Twisted Sister. I will have a quick hunt round if I can, but if you've got another request, go for that one. But if I find any Twisted Sister, I will play it. I just don't know where it is on my hard drive. Anyway, next up we have Shane McGowan got sacked from the Pogues due to his excess drinking. Yes, he liked a few bottles, and he formed the Popes, and I've got an EP of theirs, and this is one of the tracks on this EP. Shane McGowan and the Popes, this is That Woman's Got Me Drinking. Have a listen to this.

Shane McGowan and the Popes and Simon texted in and said hints of splodginess abounds. 2 pints of lager. Yes, but instead of 2 pints of lager, it's 10 bottles of gin. Oh dear, what a tune. So Christy, I cannot find that Twisted Sister. I'm going to play this one instead for you. Got a lot of cram in, but yes. Robbie Robertson, remember this one? It took me about 6 months to get this song or the album, and I'm going to play it now. Somewhere Down the Crazy River for you, Christine.

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I followed the sound of a jukebox coming from up the levee. All of a sudden, I could hear somebody whistling from right behind me.

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1: 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She said there's one thing you gotta learn, is not to be afraid of it. I said, no, I like it. I like it, it's good.

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She's asked for another one as well. I haven't got that yet. I think you asked Kinks Living on a Thin Line before, Christine. And I've got 60 tracks of the Kinks on my hard drive and on our system here. And that's not one of them. It's on my list, though. Yes, I have got a list. I do not forget. I've got a list. And that song, that track, that song is on the list. What I do have, though, is playing The Sweet from 1973 on a Sunday night. But this is Hellraiser for Sarah.

Yes, indeed. What other show would you get Shane McGowan and the Popes, Robbie Robertson, The Sweet, one after another, followed by Metallica.

Metallica, Nothing Else Matters. And so I don't believe you, Simon. Stephen Seagulls, do a very good version of this, he texted in. I don't believe you. Christine Private Investigations, that's the last request of the night for Dire Straits for Christine. I will put that on very shortly for you. Still got some good tunes to come. 36 minutes of the show to go. It just flown by. Had so many interesting texts and phone calls. Fantastic. Makes it all worthwhile. Thank you very much. I'm back at 1 o'clock to 4 o'clock tomorrow with my Late Late Breakfast Show. Please join me if you can. There, we'll have a bit of fun and play some decent music. Hopefully, then. Okay, we got The Cure next. This come out last year or so, I think. This is Alone. Quite like this. Something a bit different.

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1: Here it is, Christine Dire Straits, Private Investigations, the last request of the night on this show anyway.

What a great tune. Dire Straits, Private Investigations for Christine. Now, next up, remember Bauhaus? 1982, they done a cover of Ziggy Stardust song from Bowie, of course. And it gives them a hit. Probably the only hit they had. Am I right? It was it reached the charts and done quite well. It's not a bad version, so I'm going to play it. Bauhaus, Ziggy Stardust.

Bauhaus, their version of Bowie's Ziggy Stardust. Not a bad version, that. Next up, we have one of my favourite artists of all time, Lou Reed's classic Walk on the Wild Side from 1973. What a tune this is. And then I've got to say goodbye, because we're going to end with a twin spin of Pink Floyd. But first, don't go anywhere. It's Lou Reed.

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A hustle here and a hustle there. New York City is the place where they said he'd be.

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Then I guess she had to crash. Valium would have helped that patch. I said, hey babe, take a walk on the wild side. I said, hey honey.

Oh, what a tune. Walk on the Wild Side, the classic from 1973, Lou Reed. And on double bass there, Herbie Flowers, musician born and bred in Kent. There you go, a little information about that. Well, I'm going to leave you with Twin Spin of Pink Floyd to end this show, but I'd like to thank everyone for tuning in, for joining in as well. Thank you, Rex. Thank you very much indeed. And also Sarah and Rick for your texts. Much appreciated. Thank you all. I'm back at 1 o'clock to 4 o'clock with the Late Late Breakfast Show tomorrow. Try and join me if you can. If not, I'll be back next Sunday evening for another vinyl collection. Keep talking. No, I'm not. And Run Lock L. No, I'm driving. Pink Floyd. Good night, everyone.

billions of years, mankind lived just like the animals. And something happened, which unleashed the power of our imagination. We learned to talk.

Welcome to the Real Vision Radio Show with Alan Hare, playing old and new stuff, the SKBs there and the Prying Eye. Here's Frontier Records featuring Giorgia Collolari, No More Hell to Pay.

0: Dee Greed there with Holding On to Yesterday, and before that we had No More Hell to Pay, Giorgio Collari and Frontiers Records. Let's do Mike's memories now, because he always gives me a lot to read out and keeps me on my toes, does our Mike. So this week's choices are two opening tracks from albums released in 73 by rock bands who became big in Japan. First up is Deep Purple with Woman from Tokyo, the opening track of their seventh album, Who Do We Think We Are, from 1973. Deep Purple were one of the first rock bands to perform in Japan in the 70s, and this song was written as a tribute to their popularity there. It was one of the last songs to feature Ian Gillan, who left the band soon after the album's release to pursue a solo career. The album track of Woman from Tokyo features a dreamy middle section, which was edited out of the single version, but it adds a nice contrast in the song. Next up is Queen with Keep Yourself Alive, their first single and the opening track from their 1973 debut album. The single didn't chart in the UK because of its extensive guitar introduction, but it gained airplay in Japan and led to the band breaking through there. Japanese fans embraced the band before many Western countries did, and Japan went on to become one of their biggest markets. Hope the listeners enjoy these choices. Well, I'm sure they will, Mike, so here we are, Deep Purple, One from Tokyo, and Queen, Keep Yourself Alive.
1: For a poster near you.

Mike's memories there. We had Queen, Keep Yourself Alive, and Deep Purple Woman from Tokyo. Thanks for those two, Mike. Look forward to some more memories in 2 weeks' time. His front line, After You've Gone.

Okay, somewhere along the line, some of the tracks have got mixed up. That was Holding On to Yesterday by D-Greed. I don't know what happened, but a few of the earlier tracks might have got confused a bit. I don't know how. But anyway, this should be Frontline after you've gone, I hope.

That was Iconic and Cry No More, and before that, Frontline, After You've Gone. Now, Jailer are doing some great stuff at the moment, and this is Down Below. And you're listening to The Real Vision Radio Show with Alan Hare.

King Craven there, Call to War, and before that Jailer Down Below. I'm liking their stuff lately, doing some good songs. Here's Least We Got Shoes, they're called. This is Monster.

They're called Soen, S-O-E-N, and that was Axis. And before that, at least we got Shoes Monster. I say you're listening to the Real Vision Radio Show with Alan here. Don't forget there's a Real Vision Radio Facebook page. You can leave messages, make comments, make requests for songs. Let us know what you think of the shows in general. Just say hello, like the page. And you can email me at alanhare@gmail.com as well. S-H-A-R-E. Here's Shiraz Lane, Stone Cold Lover.

Fearless there by Von Groove, and before that Shiraz Lane, Stone Cold Lover. I'm going to do Alice Cooper now for 1976. The album Goes to Hell came out in June, and it's a fantastic album, one of my favourite Alice Cooper albums. So I'm going to play two tracks from that album, starting with Go to Hell.

Didn't We Meet and Go to Hell from the Alice Cooper album Goes to Hell, and I think it's one of my favourite Alice Cooper albums. There's some great songs on it, and it gets overlooked a bit sometimes compared to Welcome to My Nightmare and that. Go and check it out. Here's Trisophia and Monsters Ball.

Arrogant Boy there, new one from Deep Purple. Great new song from them and a new album coming out. And that was Trisophere before that, Monster's Ball. Now this is Any Given Sin and a track called Lifeline.

Rock Justice there with Rocker's Connection, and before that Any Given Sin Lifeline. Here's Francis Rossi, new album out and lots of great songs on it. This is Go Man Go.

Okay, I went a bit mad there and did three songs in a row. Having a bit of a break there, wasn't I, listening to that? Spread Eagle, Flat Earth Vultures, that's called. And before that, Who on Earth, Any Other Way. And before that, Francis Rossi, Go Man Go. Let's have some Southern Rock now with Mojo Funder, Let It Fall.

Robert John and the Wreck there, Back to the Beginning Again, and before that Mojo Funder, Let It Fall. Jefferson Starship in June 76 released Spitfire album. This is a track from it, St. Charles.

Spirit there with Stony Night from the Further Along album, and before that Jefferson Starship, St. Charles from the Spitfire album. I've only got a couple of minutes left, so I might just squeeze in another track from the Spirit album. The album was Further Along. This is a track called Colossus. A lot of the album's made up of some really short tracks and stuff and bits and pieces, but there were some good songs on the album, and I've always loved Spirit, and Randy California was a fantastic guitarist. And you've been listening to the Real Vision Radio Show with Alan here. Thanks a lot for listening. I hope you've all enjoyed the show. I'll be back the same time next week. Till then, take care. Bye for now.

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Why are expectations so high? Is it the bar I set, my arms I stretch, but I can't reach? A far cry from it, or it's in my grasp, but as soon as I grab squeeze, I lose my grip like the flying trapeze. Into the dark I plummet, now the sky's blackening. I know the mark's high, but flies rip apart my stomach, knowing that no matter what bars I come with, you're gonna harp griping. That's a hard fight getting to swallow, so I scrap these as pressure increases like khakis. I feel the ice cracking because...

It's the curse of the standard that the first of the Mathers disc set. Always in search of the verse that I haven't spit yet. Will this step just be another misstep to tarnish whatever the legacy, love, or respect I've garnered? The rhyme has to be perfect, the delivery flawless. And it always feels like I'm hitting the mark till I go sit in the car, listen, and pick it apart. Like this is garbage. God's given me all this, still I feel no different regardless. Kids look to me as a god, this is if only they knew, it's a facade and it's exhaustive. And I try not to listen to nonsense, but if you bitches are trying to strip me of my confidence, mission accomplished.

It's true, I'm a Rubik's, a beautiful mess. 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A flawed human, I guess, but I'm doing my best to not ruin your expectations and meet him. But first, the speed him verse. Now Big Sean, he's going too fast. Is he gonna shout or curse out his mom? There was a time I had the world by the b***s eating out my palm. Every album song, I was spazzing the f*** out on, and now I'm getting clowned and frowned on. But the only one who's looking down on me that matters now's Deshaun. Am I lucky to be around this long? Begs the question though, especially after the methadone is yesterday fades and the Dresden home is burnt to the ground and all that's left of my house is lawn. The crowds are gone and it's time to wash out the blonde. Sales decline, the curtain's drawn, they're closing the set. I'm still poking my head from out behind, and everyone who has doubt remind, now take your best rhyme, outdo it, now do it 1,000 times. Now let them tell you the world no longer cares or gives a fuck about your rhymes. And as I grow out of sight, out of mind, I might go out of mind. Cause how do I ever let this mic go without a fight when I'm made a f***ing tightrope out of twine? But when I do fall from these heights, though, I'll be fine.